0: 30 young people were reportedly involved in a fight on Southend High Street last night. A Peter Kay gig in Birmingham has been evacuated after a potential suspicious bag was found near the Utilita Arena. A 19-year-old man's been arrested. In sport, Leeds manager Daniel Farke says their 3-1 win against Burnley is massive for his side's hopes of avoiding Premier League relegation. They're 9 points clear of the drop zone with 3 games left. Farke's delighted with how they've performed during the end-of-season run-in.
1: Just proud of my players today, and I have to give them so much compliments, so many compliments, because to deliver in such a pressure period and your last 4 Premier League games, 10 points, 6 unbeaten, and this feels amazing.
0: In the Scottish Premiership, Livingston drew 2-2 with Aberdeen and could be relegated if Kilmarnock win today. And Mark Allen and Wu Yizhe have played the longest frame in World Snooker Championship history. It's lasted 100 minutes and 21 seconds after both players went 55 minutes of their semi-final without potting a ball. That's the latest. I'm Cam Hall.
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Hi there to all of you listening to Hospital Radio in Weybridge. And I feel it's only right to say how fantastic that Hospital Radio in Weybridge has been going for 60 years. I mean, it's an unbelievable time to spend. And I'm sure people who have come and gone through that hospital have been very, very grateful to have been uplifted in some way. So I wish all of you well, God bless, and maybe we'll meet somewhere soon.

Sleepy Eyes reminds you to switch off your mobile phones or set them to do not disturb, so you and your fellow patients have a restful night.

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1: From the Sky News Centre at 2, Donald Trump says Iran is asking for things he couldn't agree to in its latest peace proposals. The US president says he's not happy with it and Tehran's leadership is very confused. The Metropolitan Police say they'll meet the leader of the Green Party after next week's elections. Zach Polanski's apologised for criticising how officers handled the Golders Green attack, claiming he shared a tweet in haste. That angered Met Commissioner Sir Mark Rowley.
2: Of course, there's always going to be sort of eccentricity and nonsense online. But if an eminent person steps into operational policing and criticises officers in a way that can undermine their confidence to act, I need to support that.
1: 45-year-old Essa Suleiman has been remanded in custody, accused of attempting to murder two Jewish men in the street on Wednesday. He's also accused of trying to kill a friend hours earlier. Andy Burnham's reportedly planning to return to the Commons and pitch for Sir Keir Starmer's job within weeks. The Guardian claims the Greater Manchester Mayor has identified a seat in northwest England to run in. Separately, The Telegraph says Health Secretary Wes Streeting has support from enough MPs to challenge the Labour leader. Political correspondent Ali Fortescue says the Prime Minister has this advantage.
3: The fact that there is no obvious successor, there is no one that everyone is obviously coalescing around, it is a factor. But 5 or so days out from the local elections, these are not the headlines you want.
1: 30 young people have reportedly been involved in a large brawl in Essex. Two teenagers are in hospital with knife wounds following last night's incident on Southend High Street. In sport, Leeds have beaten Burnley 3-1 to give their Premier League survival hopes a huge boost. They're 9 points clear of the relegation zone with 3 games to go. And Livingston drew 2-2 with Aberdeen to keep their outside hopes of avoiding Scottish Premiership relegation alive, but they'll go down if Kilmarnock win later. That's the latest. I'm Cam Hall.
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I've heard people say that too much of anything is not good for you, baby. But I don't know about that. There's many times that we've loved and we've shared love and made love. It doesn't seem to me like it's enough. It's just not enough, baby.

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1: From the Sky News Centre at 3, Donald Trump claims he has the option to blast the hell out of Iran unless it agrees to a peace deal. The US president says he's not satisfied with Tehran's latest proposals to end hostilities, which have been handed to Pakistani mediators. A ceasefire's still in place, though oil tankers remain stuck in the Strait of Hormuz. Esmer Baghai is a spokesperson for Iran's foreign ministry.
2: Our negotiations with the United States are not conventional or ordinary negotiations. They are negotiations with a very bloody background. At this point, I can no longer even speak of a wall of mistrust.
1: Meanwhile, America is pulling 5,000 troops out of Germany after a spat with its chancellor over the Iran war. On Monday, Friedrich Merz claimed Tehran was humiliating America during negotiations. The leader of the Green Party's apologised following a row with Britain's most senior police officer. Zach Polanski says he shared a tweet in haste which criticised the Met over the arrest of the Golders Green terror suspect. A man's been charged over a car bomb attack outside a police station on the outskirts of Belfast. The hijacked delivery vehicle exploded as part of Dunmurry was being evacuated last Saturday. More than 150 jobs are going as The Real Greek shuts 9 restaurants. Hundreds more positions have been saved after the owners of Cote Brasserie stepped in to buy another 19 sites. Leeds have given their Premier League survival hopes a huge boost with a 3-1 win against Burnley. They've gone 9 points clear of the relegation zone with 3 games left to play. Dominic Calvert-Lewin was among the goal scorers at Elland Road.
3: It's an unbelievable feeling. I think, obviously, coming into the game, we wanted to start with a lot of intensity, which I think we did, particularly like leading from the front, high up the pitch, and we executed the game plan really well.
1: And Livingston's 2-2 draw with Aberdeen keeps their outside hopes of avoiding Scottish Premiership relegation alive. That's the latest. I'm Cam Hall.
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0: Hey, it's Jordan, Chris and Sean from Capital Breakfast, and we just wanted to say a huge congratulations to Radio Way on 60 years of keeping St. Peter's and Ashford hospitals entertained.
1: Yes!
0: Come on!

0: Keisha has finally made a dish her kids approve of.
1: Thank you, Mummy.
0: But it's something she did for another family that will be the biggest win of the day.
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0: solidarity with our Jewish community, who've suffered far too much violence and discrimination and intimidation, and the police need to be supported as they help our Jewish friends.
1: A 45-year-old man's been remanded in custody, charged with the attempted murder of two Jewish men on Wednesday. Birmingham's Utilita Arena has been evacuated after police say a potential suspicious bag was found. Peter Kay was performing at the time. In sport, Leeds have all but secured Premier League safety with a 3-1 win against Burnley at Elland Road. Bottom side Livingston drew 2-2 with Aberdeen in the Scottish Premiership. And Formula One world champion Lando Norris has qualified on pole position for today's sprint race to the Miami Grand Prix. The McLaren driver finished ahead of standings leader Kimi Antonelli. From Sky News, I'm Cam Hall.
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0: You'll never know who they are. We don't, and we speak to thousands of them every year. 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

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This is Dr. Ben Spencer, the MP for Runnymede and Weybridge, wishing all listeners and all the volunteers involved in Radio Way a big well done and congratulations. 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
1: From the Sky News Centre at 5, the US president says Iran is asking for things he can't agree to in order to put an end to the war. Donald Trump says he's unhappy with proposals put forward by Tehran and claims the regime is in disarray.
2: They're not able to get along with each other as leaders. They don't know who the leader is. Their military has been defeated. If we left right now, it would take them 20 years to build back that country, but we're not satisfied at this moment.
1: A three-week ceasefire has largely stopped the fighting, but the two countries are locked in a standoff over the Strait of Hormuz. The US is pulling 5,000 troops out of Germany after a spat with its chancellor over Iran peace talks. On Monday, Friedrich Merz claimed Tehran was humiliating America. Andy Burnham's reportedly planning to return to the Commons and pitch for Sir Keir Starmer's job within weeks. A newspaper also says Wes Streeting has support from the 81 MPs needed to challenge the Prime Minister. The Utilita Arena in Birmingham city centre has been evacuated after police say a potential suspicious bag was found nearby. Comedian Peter Kay was performing at the time.

0: British Premiership, Livingston drew 2-2 with Aberdeen. And Mark Allen and Wu Yizhe have played the longest frame in World Snooker Championship history. It lasted 100 minutes and 21 seconds after both players went 55 minutes of their semi-final without potting a ball. That's the latest. I'm Cam Hall.
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0: Matt is enjoying a rare day off, feet up, footy on. 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

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And his hunger burns. So he starts to roam the streets at night, and he learns how to steal, and he learns how to fight.

This is Dr. Ben Spencer, MP for Runnymede and Weybridge, popping to Radio Way and thanking all the staff and volunteers at Ashford and St. Peter's Hospital, NHS Foundation Trust, in all you do in supporting our local patients.

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1: A collaborative pilot between Ashford and St Peter's Hospital NHS Foundation Trust and South East Coast Ambulance Service has successfully tested a new community-based model of care for patients who have fallen at home. Running from July to October 2025, for 2 days a week, the service paired a consultant radiographer from the hospital with an advanced paramedic practitioner from the ambulance service to jointly review 999 calls, assess patients in their home, and provide rapid X-ray imaging using a mobile machine. Images were transmitted instantly to the hospital for reporting, enabling clinical decisions within around 30 minutes. This approach meant many patients could be safely treated at home, avoided unnecessary emergency department attendances and ambulance conveyancing. Despite limited resources, the team demonstrated impressive innovation, establishing safe imaging processes, organising IT capability and delivering a seamless patient-centred service. The pilot showed clear clinical, operational and financial benefits with strong support from patients and families. Andrew Moth, a consultant radiographer at Ashford and St Peter's Hospital, who co-created the project and is also a community first responder, said it's been very successful and is a revolutionary service, the first of its kind in the UK, where a radiographer works alongside an advanced paramedic practitioner. James Fern, an advanced paramedic practitioner at the ambulance service who helped co-create the community scheme, said, "For some patients, there can be risks of upset caused by going into hospital. It can be a big change in the routine of someone with dementia, for example. Being treated at home helps reduce patient anxiety. If they went into hospital, they would still get the same package of care, but this way they're getting it in the comfort of their own home." Andrew added, "It's not a lesser service in any way. The image quality of the X-ray is very good. Patient experience has been high, with 100% of patients saying they were happy to have the X-ray at home." Following its success, Phase 2 has now launched for a further 4 months, with an increase in operational days to 5 a week. This will allow the team to reach more patients and strengthen the evidence base for long-term adoption. This initiative exemplifies integrated working across organisations and has significant potential to become a sustainable, permanent model of community-based care, improving outcomes for vulnerable patients and reducing system pressures.
0: Hospital Watch

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1: From the Sky News Centre at 6. Donald Trump says a peace deal with Iran is proving difficult because of what he calls its disjointed leadership. The US president told reporters he wasn't satisfied with Tehran's latest proposals to end the war. Since the conflict broke out at the end of February, shipping through the Strait of Hormuz has been severely disrupted. Sailor Bikram Ghosh was on board the first commercial ship to be attacked.
2: One by one, the fuel tanks began exploding and the ship began listing. By then, we were panicking. At the distance was an Oman rescue ship, but didn't come immediately as they feared another strike.
1: Fresh threats to Keir Starmer's leadership are dominating the papers days before potentially difficult elections for Labour. Andy Burnham's reportedly planning a return to Westminster within weeks, while House Secretary Wes Streeting is said to have enough support from MPs to challenge the Prime Minister. Peter Kay's been ushered off stage and his gig called off after a potential suspicious bag was found near to where he was performing last night. Thousands had to be evacuated from Birmingham's Utilita Arena. Two teenagers have been treated for knife wounds following a mass brawl on Southend High Street. Essex police say 30 young people were involved in yesterday evening's fight. In sport, Leeds have given their Premier League survival hopes a huge boost with a 3-1 win against Burnley. They've gone 9 points clear of the relegation zone and have just three more games left to play this season. Dominic Calvert-Lewin was among the goal scorers at Elland Road. The striker says he's proud of their performance.
3: It's an unbelievable feeling. I think, obviously, coming into the game, we wanted to start with

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60 years of feel-good radio, brought to you by Radio Way. And this is Alan Dedicote, the National Lottery's voice of the Bulls and the voice of Strictly Come Dancing, wishing all the listeners and all the volunteers involved in Radio Way a very big well done. Congratulations, guys. Keep up the good work.

0: I'd love to, but I just don't have the time.
1: Time for what?
0: Becoming a volunteer.
1: Well, when I joined Good Neighbours, I only had one free hour a week, but they made me feel very welcome.
0: But I'm not qualified.
1: You don't need to be. You've got a car and you love helping people. You'd be great.
0: But great at what?
1: Well, driving neighbours in need to hospital and GP appointments, that sort of thing. And sometimes I take them shopping or just drop round for a coffee and a chat.
0: Well, I'm pretty sure I could do that.
1: At Chertsey and Adderstone Good Neighbours, we need volunteers. 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
1: From the Sky News Centre at 7. 5,000 American troops are being withdrawn from Germany after its chancellor claimed the White House was being humiliated during negotiations with Iran. Donald Trump says he's not satisfied with Tehran's latest peace proposal and suggested the country's leadership was very disjointed. The Iranian Foreign Ministry says talks with the US during a three-week ceasefire aren't conventional or ordinary. Our correspondent Mark Stone is in Washington.
2: And he seemed to be suggesting that the negotiations were going to fail and that a deal was not going to be found, which is puts us in a pretty dark place. And there is some suggestion that maybe this weekend the hostilities could resume.
1: As reports that senior Labour figures are preparing to challenge Sir Keir Starmer's leadership, Greater Manchester Mayor Andy Burnham and House Secretary Wes Streeting are said to be interested in launching bids. Two people are in hospital after a mass brawl on Southend High Street. Around 30 people are believed to have been involved in the violence last night. Pro-Palestine marches are expected to take place today, despite calls to ban them after a number of anti-Semitic attacks. Green Party leader Zach Polanski has apologised for criticising how police handled the arrest of a suspect accused of trying to murder two men in Golders Green on Wednesday. His Tory counterpart, Kimmy Badenoch, says she's appalled.
3: I couldn't believe that Zach Polanski had actually promoted that tweet. He should be ashamed of himself. If someone that Zach Polanski loved had just been stabbed, I don't think he'd be worried about how the police were disarming that person.
1: The King will meet representatives from the UK Space Agency on the final day of his tour of Bermuda. Charles's trip there and to the US has been hailed as a huge success for the royal family. And in sports, Leeds took a big step closer to avoiding Premier League relegation with a 3-1 victory over Burnley last night. They're up to 14th and 9 points clear of the drop zone, while their opponents are already heading to the Championship. That's the latest. I'm Charlie Maggs.
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1: From the Sky News Centre at 8. 5,000 American troops are preparing to withdraw from Germany. The orders come from Donald Trump after he was criticised by the German Chancellor over his handling of negotiations with Iran. The US President has threatened to blast the hell out of the country if a deal isn't reached. Esmael Begali is a spokesman for Iran's foreign ministry.
2: The problem with the American side is that it is always expected to impose its maximum demands during negotiations and throughout the entire diplomatic process, pushing the other side to accept them.
1: Sir Keir Starmer says protesters should call out those chanting racist phrases at Gaza marches, as pro-Palestine rallies are expected to take place today. There have been calls to ban them after a number of anti-Semitic attacks, including on Wednesday when two Jewish people were stabbed in North London. Meanwhile, it's understood Sir Keir Starmer could face a challenge to his leadership by senior Labour figures. Reports suggest Greater Manchester Mayor Andy Burnham and Health Secretary Wes Streeting could be looking to unseat the Prime Minister. The King's been shown slavery artefacts from Bermuda's past as he reaches the final day of his tour there. Charles was previously in the US, a trip that's been hailed as a huge success. In sports, Leeds boss Daniel Farker insists his players shouldn't take anything for granted when it comes to their Premier League safety. They're on the verge of securing top flight football for next season thanks to a 3-1 win against already relegated Burnley to move 9 points clear of the drop zone. But Farker says they're not there yet.
3: We will just celebrate once it's mathematically done, but 43 points is good. But it's also not a question, if I'm honest, that I ask myself, because I don't want to stop on 43 points, so I don't see why we should be right now. Just think, oh, hopefully it's enough.
1: West Ham look to boost their survival hopes later when they go to Brentford this afternoon, while Arsenal can open up a 6-point gap over title challengers Manchester City by beating Fulham this evening. That's the latest from the Sky News Centre. I'm Charlie Max.
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0: Now, this is Andy Brown out and about, and I'm at Avery's Chertsey Parklands care home to discover a remarkable childhood story from World War II. I'm here with Lisa, one of the residents here at the care home. Welcome to Radio Way, Lisa.
1: Thank you.
0: Now, you were born in Czechoslovakia, so what was family life like there?
1: I had a lot of family there when we were very close, and I was always happy in my life.
0: And what happened in 1938 changed, didn't it? Your father, Hans, contacted your mother, Ella, while you were on holiday and told you not to return home. Now, you were only three at the time, but do you remember what was happening?
1: Yes, I do. We were in a place where we used to go because we were rich, and there was a place called Zázová, and we used to go there in the winter for skiing, and then in the summer there was a lake and we used to go swimming. And we were there when war broke out, and we were told by my father not to come back because we belonged to the Sudetenland, which Chamberlain gave to Hitler because he thought Hitler said he wouldn't go any further once he was given the Sudetenland. But of course, that was all lies.
0: Now, you moved to Hungary, to Prague, and you moved between various safe houses. But then your father came across Nicholas Winton, who was organising Jewish children to be evacuated from Czechoslovakia. And you were accepted on the third Kinder train on the 14th of May, 1939, with your brother Hugo. Now, do you remember that journey?
1: Yes, I do, because I remember being hungry and being on the train, and I remember sitting on a lady's knee, and she played nursery rhymes to me to keep me happy.
0: So how long was the journey? Can you remember?
1: 2 days, yes.
0: It was 2 days?
1: And one night, yes.
0: And were you able to bring anything with you?
1: One suitcase, and we put clothes in there so that I didn't have any new clothes till I was 11.
0: So you had your suitcase and you arrived in England. Where did you arrive?
1: Liverpool Street Station.
0: And what happened then?
1: And then I was sent up to Manchester to stay with a Jewish family. But I cried so much because I could only speak Czech and they only spoke English.
0: What happened to your brother?
1: He was sent to a boarding school where he was also... Later it transcribed that he was very, very unhappy because, again, he could only speak Czech.
0: But then in 1939, your parents managed to secure a visa and escaped, and you all got reunited in Stoke-on-Trent. Now, I can't imagine what that reunion was like, but you, your brother, your mother and father met again. What do you remember about that day?
1: I think it was the happiest day of my life, being together with my parents again. And then they set up a children's home for eight other Czech children. I think it was eight, who came to England without their parents.
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1: Sky News Centre at 9. The US president says Iran is asking for things he can't agree to in order to end the war. Donald Trump says he's unhappy with proposals put forward by Tehran and claims the regime is in disarray.
2: They're not able to get along with each other as leaders. They don't know who the leader is. Their military has been defeated. If we left right now, it would take them 20 years to build back that country. But we're not satisfied at this moment.
1: Meanwhile, 5,000 US troops are preparing to withdraw from Germany as Donald Trump and the German Chancellor continue to exchange insults. Rivals to Keir Starmer are reportedly preparing leadership bids. The Guardian is claiming Greater London Mayor Andy Burnham is looking to return to the Commons so he can launch his campaign. The government's resisting calls to ban pro-Palestinian marches in the light of recent anti-Semitic attacks. The Prime Minister has called for people taking part to call out any racist language. Two people have been stabbed during a night of violence in Southend. Around 30 people were involved in fights in the city. Dads are protesting in London today, calling for an end to what they describe as the UK's broken paternity leave system. They say it's not fair that most fathers are entitled to just 2 weeks of paid leave. Campaigner Elliot Ray's daughter was born with an infection. He says a fortnight just wasn't enough.
3: In that period of the months and the year after my daughter's birth, both my wife and I struggled quite badly with our mental health. I was getting anxiety, insomnia, and eventually I was diagnosed with PTSD.
1: A government minister says a full review of parental leave and pay is underway. And the sport, Leeds took a big step closer to avoiding Premier League relegation with a 3-1 victory over Burnley last night. They're up to 14th and 9 points clear of the drop zone, while their opponents are already heading to the Championship. That's the latest. I'm Charlie Max.
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4: Good morning, it's Maria Lopiano here with you on Radio Way until 11 o'clock. Let's have a quick look at the weather this morning. Well, this morning and early afternoon, we'll see plenty of sunshine. However, in the late afternoon, cloud and outbreaks of rain will push in from the south. So looking on here, you're safe till about 2:30, and then it looks like rain is going to come. So if you're thinking of having a little walk outside or something, then get out there this morning. A quick look at sunset is at 8:26, so that's great news. I love that the days are getting a little bit longer. Should we have a quick look at tomorrow? Sunday, it is bank holiday weekend, folks. Well, it's cloudy, highs of 17 degrees, so not marvellous. And, Monday, back to cloudy and a bit of rain. So, you know,

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1: It's good, isn't it?
0: I like it. It's Maria LaPiano here with you until 11 o'clock. Now, I'm in the studio. I am live. So if you want to contact me, it'll be lovely to hear from you. You can email studio@radioway.org, email. If you're listening on the app, there is a little box there that says request and dedication. You can pop a message in there and I will pick it up. Or you can WhatsApp, which I rather love. It's dead easy. 01932874433. So that's the WhatsApp number. 01932874433. Let me know what you're up to this morning. Let me know if there's a shout out to one of the doctors or nurses or a patient on the ward who you know would love to listen to an artist or a track. And let me know, maybe I can play it for them. Right, what have I got next for you? Next for you, I've got some Keith Urban Heart Like. What's that? Heart Like a Hometown. There we go.

That was you two there. You two there with Song of the Future. Right, I like this next song as well. It is Alex Warren and Fever Dream. Now, at 9.30, it's already 9:15, at 9.30 I will be looking at the papers this morning, the front pages of the papers, and I haven't scanned them yet, I'll have a little scan, see what there is. Hopefully there's a little bit of variety, otherwise I'm just on repeat for about 3 minutes, just warning you.

I've got this message here from Joe. Good morning, please. Can you play Dreams by Fleetwood Mac? Of course I can. I think she's on, I think, the Chestnut Ward. It says here, HCA and all my patients on C Bay. Hope all get better soon. Thank you. Well, here it is, Joe.

I enjoyed that. Freya Sky. It's Maria here on Radio Way until 11 o'clock. Now, Jill has requested some Harry Styles. I know she's a Harry Styles fan. Here it is. And hopefully you're undisturbed. You can sit, you can listen to the entire track and maybe sing along, Jill. Here he is with American Girls.

Okay, it is 9:30. Oh, yes. She did it on time. We're going to look at the front pages of today's national papers. Okay, we're going to start with the Daily Mail. Polanski's Greens are a party of poison. So the Daily Mail leads on Green Party leader Zach Polanski, who apologised after reposting criticism on social media of the police officers who responded to the Golders Green knife attack. Daily Mirror, Epstein Ranch, Andrew Probe. New Mexico officials are interviewing former worker of Jeffrey Epstein about Andrew Mountbatten, Windsor and other guests, the Daily Mirror reports. The former Duke of York has repeatedly denied any wrongdoing. The Daily Telegraph, Streeting Primed to Challenge Starmer is the headline there. More than 81 Labour MPs would back Wes Streeting in a leadership challenge against Sir Keir Starmer, according to the Daily Telegraph. The Daily Express, rising fuel costs are below to fishing boats. Fishing boats may be forced to stay docked in port over the rising cost of fuel, the Daily Express reports. The Daily Star. Thierry, it's bore two. Excuse me? The Daily Star here. That's their headline. Arsenal legend Thierry Henry tells the Daily Star that modern football is now like chess and far too overanalysed. The Times newspaper, Met Chief, British Jews face greatest ever threat. British Jews are facing their greatest ever threat, the Met Police Commissioner Sir Mark Rowley tells The Times. As a man who charged with attempted murder after a knife attack in Golders Green. The Sun newspaper. Ross the Traitor, EastEnders star and TV presenter Ross Kemp will join the next season of Celebrity Traitors, The Sun reports. FT weekend, oil market 4 weeks from a crunch. Traders are warning that the oil market is 4 weeks away from a tipping point into a price crunch, the FT weekend reports. The Guardian newspaper, Burnham plans to return to Westminster in weeks. Greater Manchester Mayor Andy Burnham, who is a possible leader candidate against Sir Keir Starmer, plans to return to Westminster within weeks, according to The Guardian. The Eye Weekend, Reform and Greens on course to tear up UK political map in next week's vote. Next week's elections lead the front of the Eye Weekend, with polling for the paper giving Reform a 9-point lead over Labour. And they are the front pages this morning. So quite a varied bunch. If one of those take your fancy, maybe you could get someone to get you one if you're in the hospital. Right. Miley Cyrus. I didn't do this on purpose. End of the World.

That was Chaperone and Pink Plo... Pink Plony Club. Oh, dear Maria, Pink Pony Club. Like, but you knew that. You knew that. Now, if you want to get in touch, you can WhatsApp me, 01932874433. Or you can send a little message. You can send a message. How do you do that? You can email studio@radioway.org, studio@radioway.org. That's way as in like Weybridge, ends W-E-Y. And if you're listening on the app, you will see that there is a request and dedication there box. And if you pop a message in there, I don't know why I can't speak today. I don't know what's wrong with me. I got enough sleep. I slept really well. But yes, if you pop a message in there, I will see it. Now, I have had a message. And this one is, could you please play Living on a Prayer by Bon Jovi for my lovely patient, Ray? This is for you, Ray, on C Bay Chestnut Ward. I hope you're listening. Here we go.

the weekend there with Wake Me Up, you could hear, could you hear under there that Michael Jackson track? Yes, you could. Right, Harriet, now this is Mountain. It's a lovely, lovely song.

0: cracking stuff. Well, we're already coming up to 10 o'clock. We'll have the news at 10. And after the news, I will be playing a little bit of Who, What, Where, When. So get your thinking caps on them. Pens and paper at the ready. Right, this is Sam Fender and Olivia Dean with Rein Me In.
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1: From the Sky News Centre at 10. 5,000 American troops are preparing to withdraw from Germany. The order has come from Donald Trump after he was criticised by the German Chancellor over his handling of negotiations with Iran. The US president has threatened to blast the hell out of the country if a deal isn't reached. Esmail Baghai is a spokesman for Iran's foreign ministry.
2: The problem with the American side is that it is always expected to impose its maximum demands during negotiations and throughout the entire diplomatic process, pushing the other side to accept them.
1: It's understood Sir Keir Starmer could face a challenge to his leadership by senior Labour figures. Reports from two newspapers, The Guardian and The Telegraph, suggest Greater Manchester Mayor Andy Burnham and House Secretary Wes Streeting could be looking to unseat the Prime Minister. Millie Cook is the political correspondent for The Independent.
3: There is definitely briefing from their teams. Mm-hmm. Obviously, you also have briefings from opposition teams who want to make it look like they're traitorous. And I think there's kind of a bit of a political game behind the scenes.
1: Meanwhile, the Health Secretary has reportedly messaged Labour MPs to accuse lobby journalists of being on a fishing expedition. Police say no items of a suspicious nature have been found at the venue of a Peter Kay show following the arrest of a teenager. A 19-year-old is being held on suspicion of a bomb hoax offence after the arena in Birmingham was evacuated. Sir Keir Starmer says he wants to see tougher action taken against protesters using certain phrases at Gaza demonstrations following calls to ban them altogether. The Prime Minister told the BBC a whole-of-society response is needed to tackle anti-Semitism after two Jewish men were stabbed in North London this week. A man will appear in court later charged over a car bomb attack next to a police station on the outskirts of Belfast. No one was hurt after a delivery driver was forced to head to the site in Dunmurry. And Princess Charlotte is turning 11 today. William and Kate's daughter is third in line to the throne, behind her dad and her older brother George. That's the latest. I'm Charlie Max.
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6: She sings and she dances. She entertains. She laughs a lot. And she is music and rhythm, the total package. In a word, she is bewitching. That is Maria Lopiano on Saturday mornings, 9 a.m. to 11 a.m. here on Radio Way. It would be so, so silly to miss it.

Good morning. Right, after our next track, we're going to start with the first two clues for who, what, where, when. I'll give you two clues. Who and who, what. And then two songs and then another two clues. And I need you to tell me who you think the artist is. Right, some Teddy Swims now. This is Bad Dreams.

Okay, folks. Pens and paper at the ready, thinking caps on, notes on your phone, whatever you need. Well, it's time for the first two clues this morning for who, what, where, and or when. Okay. Who? Well, this artist became one of the most influential pop stars of all time, not just for her music, but for how she reshaped the role of women in pop culture. I feel like there's only one. So, this artist became one of the most influential pop stars of all time, not just for her music, but for how she reshaped the role of women in pop culture. What? Well, she delivered a run of hit songs and videos that pushed boundaries, challenged taboos, and dominated the charts across four decades. Now, you can let me know who you think it is via email, studio@radioway.org, studio@radioway.org, that's W-E-Y, as in Weybridge. You can WhatsApp 01932874433, that's 01932874433. Or if you're listening on the app, there is a little box there that says request and dedication. You can pop a message in there and I will see it. Let me know who you think it is. I've got two songs for you and then another two clues. Right, this is Jungkook. This is Standing Next to You.

Okay, we've got the next two clues. Some of you have already come in with the right guess. Well, let's go. Next two clues. Who, what, we've had. Where, were born in Michigan, 1958. So born in Michigan, 1958. When, well, in 1997, she won a Golden Globe for her performance in a major musical film. So when in 1997, she won a Golden Globe for her performance in a major musical film. Who do you think it is? You can WhatsApp me 01932 874433. So that's 01932 874433, or email studio@radioway.org, studio@radioway.org. You've got two songs before I give you the answer. If you're listening on the app, there is a little box there that you can send a message and I will pick it up. Please.

I like that. That is Billy Joel there with Turn the Lights Back On. Right, you've got one more song before I give you the answer to this morning's Who, What, Where and When. Here is Sia. This is Gimme Love.

Okay, folks, let's do it. Who am I talking about? So who, what, where, when? Here was your first clue. So this artist became one of the most influential pop stars of all time, not just for her music, but for how she reshaped the role of women in pop culture. Two, what? Well, she delivered a run of hits, songs and videos that pushed boundaries, challenged taboos and dominated the charts across four decades. Yes, indeed. I mean, by the early 90s, she was officially crowned the world's biggest female pop star. So we're born in Michigan in 1958. How old is she then? Hang on a minute. 1958, what are we? 26, 58, 2008, 50, 60. My word, she is going to be 70 in 2 years. She's 68. Stop it. When? Well, in 1997, she won a Golden Globe for her performance in a major musical film. That film was, of course, Evita, where she played Eva Perón. And I am, of course, talking about Madonna. Well done to Jill, Sarah, Jim, Matthew and Louise. Here's True Blue. Had to go for an old school one.

0: it to the flow now, ooh.
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panic, shoot. Oh, I like that. It is Beyonce there with Texas Hold'em. Now, in London this week, a Bansky statue suddenly appeared in London on a plinth in Waterloo Place. I've got to say, it looks great in the pics. I might try and go and see it this week. I think I'm in town a couple of days next week. It's basically a suited man marching with a large flag in his hand, and the flag is in his face, so he's kind of blinded, and he's stepping off of the plinth that it was erected on. So yeah, it looks great. How they do it, how they got it up there in the middle of the night, there is a small article, I don't know where I saw it, but yeah, just, and I think he's put it on his Instagram, little snippets of who knows what time it was in the morning, but with a loader truck and men masked slowly anchoring this thing down on the plinth. But it's still there, hopefully actually it remains. I think it will be a little tourist attraction there. Okay, some Ariana Grande. This is Yes And.

I haven't heard that in a long old time. The time is 10:40. It's Maria Lopiano here with you until 11 o'clock. So you've only got 20 minutes to get in touch. I mean, in the studio, maybe there is a shout out to one of the wonderful doctors and nurses here at Ashford and St Peter's or Woking Community Hospital. Or like I said, there might be a patient or a song or an artist that would love to hear something. Then do get in touch. I will pick up your message and maybe I can play that song. Right, some Dua Lipa now. It is training season. I can't believe we're in May, folks. May!

I like that. Sugar babes. Now, well, I was just having a little look. So I was like, oh, is the Formula One on this weekend? I think it is back. So it's had a couple of weeks off. And I just saw sad news here that the ex-F1 driver and Paralympic champion Zanardi has died. Former Formula One driver and Paralympic champion Alex Zanardi has died at the age of 59. The Italian had both his legs amputated after a motor racing accident in 2001. He raced for Jordan Minardi and Lotus in F1 in the early 90s before switching to the kart championship in the United States. Following his injury, he took up hand cycling and won two gold medals. Maybe you'll remember he won one in the Paralympics in London in 2012 before doing the same thing in Rio de Janeiro 4 years later. Alex passed away peacefully, surrounded by the love of his family and friends. How sad is that? Oh, that's a bit sad news. And actually, no, I didn't actually find out if there was the F1 this weekend. Oh, that's, there you go. What can I say?

was Anne-Marie and Shania Twain. I did find out there. Yes, there is an F1 race this weekend. And actually, in the first part of qualifying, McLaren's Lando Norris has become the first driver to beat a Mercedes in qualifying this year with Sprint Bowl at the Miami Grand Prix. So, yes, it's in Miami. That'll be tomorrow. I do like the Grand Prix, I'm not going to lie.

Wow, unbelievably, we've come to the end of the show. What? We've come to the end of the show this morning. I will be back with you next Saturday. I hope you enjoy the rest of your weekend. If you are in the hospital here at Ashford and St Peter's or Woking Community Hospital, you're in good hands with the wonderful doctors and nurses and staff all around you that are taking care of you. And hopefully you get home soon and get well soon. For those of you that are not in the hospital, that are just listening online, have a terrific weekend. Hopefully you get out. Hopefully you get to do something a little bit nice this weekend. Enjoy your 3 days off. Indeed you do. Don't we just love it? I can't believe that we are May. What? What? Yes, unbelievable how time passes. Right, I'm going to leave you with some Emily Sunday and Niall Rogers. This is When Someone...

0: Bedside. Run by volunteers. 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
1: From the Sky News Centre at 11. NATO says it's still confident in its defence capabilities despite the US withdrawing 5,000 troops from Germany. It's after the German Chancellor criticised Donald Trump's strategy in Iran. The American president threatened to blast the hell out of the country if a deal isn't reached. Mariana Spaljoric is president of the International Committee of the Red Cross.
2: The humanitarian situation at the moment is under control in Iran, but the escalation will be of a scale that we as humanitarians will not be able to absorb. It is a very dangerous situation that risks going beyond the point of no return. We have to start de-escalating.
1: There's fresh rumours of plots to oust Sir Keir Starmer. It's been reported in The Guardian that Greater Manchester Mayor Andy Burnham has a plan to return to Westminster within weeks, while The Telegraph claims Health Secretary Wes Streeting is also looking to unseat the Prime Minister. With elections just days away, former Conservative Chancellor Kwasi Kwarteng predicts dire results for the PM.
3: All the projections are saying that Labour could lose 1,800 council seats. They currently hold something like 2,500. Losing 70% of your councillors in one election, I think, is an existential issue. And I think they will have to do something.
1: The government is resisting calls to ban pro-Palestinian marches in the light of recent anti-Semitic attacks. The Prime Minister has called for people taking part to call out any racist language. Two people have been stabbed during a night of violence in Southend. Around 30 people were involved in fights in the city. Police have confirmed that no items of a suspicious nature were found at last night's cancelled Peter Kay concert. A teenager has been arrested on suspicion of carrying out a bomb hoax. Well, in sport, Ipswich are in the driving seat for automatic promotion to the Premier League, going to the final day of the regular Championship season. A win against QPR this lunchtime would seal their return to the top flight alongside Champions Coventry. They end their campaign at Watford. That's the latest. I'm Charlie Max.
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1: 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A volunteer shepherd is called a lookerer. Camel spiders move so fast, they're called Kalahari Ferraris. 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And the silverware on the Titanic included 100 pairs of grape scissors, 1,000 oyster forks, and 2,000 egg spoons.

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0: It wasn't fair that my little girl needed an organ transplant. 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

0: Bedside. 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
1: From the Sky News Centre at midday. The German Defence Minister says the US decision to withdraw troops from his country was foreseeable. The Pentagon's announced plans to move 5,000 service personnel as Germany's Chancellor claims Iran's humiliated America in peace negotiations. Donald Trump says he'll blast the hell out of the country if a deal isn't reached. Former Royal Navy Commander Tom Sharp says cutting back American presence overseas won't help Mr. Trump.
2: It reduces their access. It reduces their influence. Ultimately, it makes them weaker. Even if you look at the Gulf, the amount of European countries, the amount of overflight from our bases, if you start paring that away, then eventually you become less safe yourself.
1: The Prime Minister has suggested that some pro-Palestine marches could be stopped, telling the BBC he wants tougher action on protesters using certain phrases. There have been calls to suspend demonstrations after two Jewish men were stabbed in North London earlier this week. The Health Secretary has been quick to downplay claims he's planning on trying to replace Sir Keir Starmer. It's reported Wes Streeting and Greater Manchester Mayor Andy Burnham could be looking to unseat the Prime Minister. A teenager is being held in custody after crowds were told to leave a Peter Kay show in Birmingham last night. Police have now said no items of a suspicious nature have been found at the venue. In sports, Ipswich will be promoted back to the Premier League if they beat QPR this lunchtime. Three Championship teams are battling for the second automatic spot on the final day of the regular season. Millwall or Middlesbrough could go up if Kieran McKenna's team fail to win. He says his club have been here before.
3: You accept the extra adrenaline and tension that comes around the game, but you also try and enjoy it. It's going to be, again, an absolutely wonderful atmosphere in our stadium. It's the third time in 4 years that we've had a home game to try and get promoted. These are special times, and they're special times to enjoy.
1: Former F1 driver Alex Zanardi has died at the age of 59. The Italian competed for five seasons before a major crash in 2001 resulted in both of his legs being amputated. That's the latest. I'm Charlie Max.
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0: Did you know?
1: Did you know? Magic tricks used to be called hanky-panky. Charioteers in ancient Rome were not allowed to hamper their opponents with magic spells. Early depictions of Jesus show him with a magic wand. And dreams happening later in the night are usually more positive than earlier ones. Good night.

0: please. This is The Request Dot with me, Matt Richings. 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
2: Winding the clock to yesteryear. Now, another oldie favourite.

Did you know, in Churchill, Manitoba, Canada, it's illegal to lock your car in case someone needs to hide from one of the 900 polar bears in the area. The term for forgetting something after walking through a doorway is called an event boundary. Democracy was invented in Greece 2,500 years ago.

0: We've all had those moments we tell ourselves, it's just nothing.
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1: From the Sky News Centre at 1. NATO says it's still confident in its defence capabilities despite the US withdrawing 5,000 troops from Germany. It's after the German Chancellor criticised Donald Trump's lack of strategy in Iran. Meanwhile, the President's threatened to blast the hell out of Iran if a deal isn't reached. The Prime Minister's calling for tougher action against people using anti-Semitic language during pro-Palestine rallies. It's after two Jewish men were stabbed in North London this week in the latest of a wave of violence against Jews in Britain. People organising the demonstrations say there's no link between them and the attacks, but Conservative leader Kemi Badenoch says they should be banned.
2: Anyone saying globalise the Intifada or chanting from the river to the sea knows exactly what they're doing. They are trying to let people know that there is support for harming Jews. We need to make sure that that is stopped completely.
1: The king's been shown slavery artefacts from Bermuda's past during his visit to the island. Charles has been meeting youth groups, conservationists and leaders. Before that, he was in America for a state visit, which has been described as a huge success. Historian Sir Anthony Seldon says it'll stand out for all the right reasons.
3: He was landing in both speeches some really significant statements about Donald Trump and about America and about Ukraine and about the environment. I mean, where does it stop?
1: Police have confirmed that no items of a suspicious nature were found at last night's cancelled Peter Kay concert. A teenager has been arrested on suspicion of carrying out a bomb hoax. In sports, Ipswich have taken an early 2-0 lead at home to QPR, knowing a win will guarantee a return to the Premier League. Middlesbrough, who could also finish second, are drawing 1-1 at Wrexham, while Millwall, who are also in with a chance of finishing in the top two, are being held 0-0 by Oxford. And Princess Charlotte is turning 11 today. William and Kate's daughter is third in line to the throne behind her dad and older brother George. That's the latest. I'm Charlie Maggs.
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0: said you never, never. It's Hospital Watch on Radio Way, keeping you up to date with the news from St Peter's, Ashford and Woking hospitals.
1: The Trust are very grateful to former patient Ian Clark, who is now volunteering to lead an arts and craft club in the Bradley unit. Ian is generously giving his time following his own stay and rehabilitation at the unit. Here's Ian's story. In March 2022, my life changed overnight. I was diagnosed with Guillain-Barré syndrome, GBS, a rare autoimmune disorder that attacks the peripheral nerves. Within a few days, I became paralysed from the neck down. I spent 6 weeks receiving acute treatment at Frimley Park Hospital before being moved to the Bradley unit at Woking, where I completed 12 weeks of intensive neurological rehabilitation. The progress I made was incredible. Through intensive therapy and lots of determination, I gradually regained strength and mobility. By the end of my rehabilitation, I was able to walk out of the Bradley unit with the support of a walking stick. During my 12-week stay, I had time to reflect on how I might one day give something back to the unit that had played such an important role in my recovery. I've always loved crafting and have seen how creative activities have a powerful impact during rehabilitation. So when the team invited me to run craft sessions, I was absolutely delighted. It's given me a meaningful way to support others on their own recovery journey. And the Bradley Unit team are looking forward to the next session, which will be run in the summer.
0: Hospital Watch. Afternoons on Radio Way.

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We all need to look after our health, and our blood pressure is an important factor. 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
0: Oh, now I'm feeling so dumb. Dumb, dumb, dumb, dumb, dumb, dumb, dumb, dumb, dumb.
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3: From the Sky News Centre at 2, the Prime Minister has stopped short of agreeing with calls to ban pro-Palestine demonstrations, but is calling for tougher action. He wants those chanting anti-Semitic phrases to be called out after two Jewish men were stabbed in North London on Wednesday. Former Attorney General for England and Wales, Sir Anthony Ellis, wants Gaza marches stopped.
4: It's too little, really too late. Anti-Semitism has taken hold in the United Kingdom. It's as simple as that, and urgent action must now be taken. The Prime Minister's own independent advisor on terrorism legislation has described the situation as a national emergency.
3: The Health Secretary has been quick to downplay reports he's planning on trying to replace Sir Keir Starmer. Several newspapers say Wes Streeting and Greater Manchester Mayor Andy Burnham could be looking to unseat the Prime Minister. 5,000 US troops are preparing to leave Germany. Donald Trump is withdrawing them after a row with the country's Chancellor over negotiations with Iran. Former Royal Navy Commander Tom Sharp says cutting back American presence overseas won't help Mr. Trump.
5: It reduces their access. It reduces their influence. Ultimately, it makes them weaker. Even if you look at the Gulf, the amount of European countries, the amount of overflight from our bases, if you start paring that away, then eventually you become less safe yourself.
3: A teenager's being held in custody after crowds were told to leave a Peter Kay show in Birmingham last night. Police have now said no items of a suspicious nature have been found. In sport, Ipswich are on course to guarantee their return to the Premier League as they lead 2-0 in the second half at home to QPR. They'll clinch second place in the Championship with victory on the final day of the regular season. Middlesbrough are being held 2-2 at Wrexham, while Millwall are 2-0 up against Oxford. West Ham kick off at Brentford in an hour. And actor Michael Sheen, Ross Kemp and James Blunt are among the stars confirmed for the upcoming series of Celebrity Traitors. They are heading to the Scottish Castle to try to win £100,000 for a charity. That's the latest. I'm Victoria Lawrence.
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0: you know?
1: Did you know? Oklahoma has more earthquakes than California. On the 28th of August 2014, 1,187 earthquakes were recorded in Iceland. Every public tweet is recorded in the Library of Congress. And going to the library produces as much happiness as a £1,359 pay rise.

0: Monday evenings from 8 until 10, Ronan McLean takes you through six decades of great music, with a little quiz for each decade to keep your cogs whirring. 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

0: Did you know?
1: Did you know? More is known about the behaviour of big cats in Africa than that of domestic cats in Britain. A tiger's tongue is so rough that if it licked your hand, it would draw blood. Flamingos' tongues were a delicacy in ancient Rome. And the star-nosed mole can identify and eat an insect quicker than you can read the word mole.

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1: From the Sky News Centre at 3, Sir Keir Starmer stopped short of saying pro-Palestine marches should be banned, but wants tougher action on certain chants heard at them. Tory leader Kemi Badenoch thinks the Prime Minister doesn't know what to do about anti-Semitism. The Pentagon has announced 5,000 American troops will be withdrawn from Germany. It comes after its Chancellor, Friedrich Merz, said the US was being humiliated by Iran in the ongoing peace talks to end the war. NATO says the adjustment underscores the need for Europe to continue to invest more in defence. Military analyst Sean Bell says we shouldn't be too concerned.
2: For us, as a small nation, that sounds like a big number. But actually, if you look at the number of people deployed in Germany from America, it's 36,000. So we are talking about less than 15%. In the first term, President Trump did threaten to reduce the footprint by 10,000 soldiers in Germany, but that never came to pass.
1: A man's appeared in court charged with 5 offences after a car bomb attack outside a police station on the outskirts of Belfast. Kieran Smith is accused of hijacking a vehicle which then exploded outside Dunmurry police station last weekend. No one was injured. Tonight's Peter Kay Show in Birmingham will go ahead as planned after a suspected bomb hoax last night. The comedian was ushered off stage and the arena evacuated. To sport, Ipswich are heading back to the Premier League after winning 3-0 against QPR on the final day of the regular Championship season. It's their third promotion in 4 seasons under manager Kieran McKenna. He says this one feels the most significant.
3: It's probably been the hardest one, if I'm honest. So, yeah, it means an awful lot. I'm so grateful to my family and for the staff, the way they supported me, and it's brilliant.
1: Hull beat Norwich 2-1 to secure the final place in the playoffs. Wrexham missed out after a 2-2 draw with Middlesbrough. And Netflix is releasing a movie in cinemas for the first time. Greta Gerwig's Narnia, the magician's nephew, will be on the big screen for 7 weeks. That's the latest. I'm Victoria Lawrence.
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0: stay in your system longer than you think. So you could fail a police drug test days later.
1: Drug test positive.
0: Be banned from driving for a minimum of 12 months.
1: Come with me, please, sir.
0: And have a criminal record for years.
1: And turn to the side, please.
0: Which could cost you your job.
2: So sorry, I'm gonna have to let you go.
0: Is risking your future really a road you want to go down? When you let drugs drive, you lose control of your life. Think. Don't put drugs in the driving seat.
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7: Winding it back with another oldie classic.

Did you know there are 158 verses in the national anthem of Greece, making it the longest in the world? The average lead pencil can draw a line that will be 56 kilometers long. The Mona Lisa has no eyelashes or eyebrows.

0: Remembering how to prepare for a road trip is as easy as spelling it. 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I is for inspect, like your tire pressure and tread. P is for prepare, being prepared for any weather. 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
1: Are we ready?
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1: From the Sky News Centre at 4, Tory leader Kemi Badenoch wants to ban pro-Palestine marches. Sir Keir Starmer hasn't gone as far but says there needs to be tougher action on controversial chants by some protesters. It's after recent attacks against Jewish people, including a stabbing in Golders Green in North London on Wednesday. John Rees is co-founder of the Stop the War Coalition.
2: There is no threat whatsoever to the Jewish community from these marches. In fact, they are attended by thousands of Jewish people, often in a block, who disapprove of the actions of the government and disapprove of the actions of the state of Israel.
1: The US is withdrawing 5,000 of its troops from Germany over the next 6 to 12 months. It would leave around 31,000 American soldiers still stationed there. Germany's defence minister says Europeans must take greater responsibility for their own security. Police say no items of a suspicious nature have been found at the venue of a Peter Kay show following the arrest of a teenager. A 19-year-old's being held on suspicion of a bomb hoax offence after the arena in Birmingham was evacuated. To sport, an Ipswich which have sealed promotion back to the Premier League with a 3-0 win against QPR. West Ham are fighting to stay in the top flight. Live to Ryan Bromelow, who's watching their game at Brentford.
3: Half-time, Brentford 1, West Ham United 0. A half of peril for the Hammers, who trail by the finest of margins at the break. Michael Cayley with a goal for Brentford, but that tells a tenth of the story as the Hammers just can't find that equaliser right now. Tati Castellanos has hit the woodwork twice. Mavropanos even had the ball in the back of the net, but it didn't count as he strayed offside. This could be any scoreline. Half-time, Brentford 1, West Ham 0.
1: Newcastle lead Brighton 2-0. Kilmarnock are beating Dundee United 1-0 in the Scottish Premiership. It means Livingston are down as things stand. And Princess Charlotte is celebrating her 11th birthday today. To mark the occasion, the Prince and Princess of Wales have released a new portrait of their daughter. That's the latest. I'm Victoria Lawrence.
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got some exciting news. You can now reach us on WhatsApp on 01932 87 44 33. Got a song request or shout out? Just send us a message and we'll make it happen. 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

0: Which sound do you prefer? This one or this one? More and more children are getting measles. It's highly infectious and can be very serious. But the safest way to guard against it is with two doses of the MMR vaccine. It's never too late to protect your child. So for more details about how the MMR vaccine can stop this becoming this, contact your GP or visit nhs.uk/MMR.
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Did you know? Turning up the music in a bar by 22% makes people drink 26% faster. Lifting your head on a neutron star would use more energy than climbing Mount Everest. And the energy burnt off by the average footballer in a single match is equivalent to only 15 Jaffa cakes.

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0: Did you know?
1: The fastest 100 metres run by an 8-year-old today would have won bronze at the 1896 Olympics. The 1988 Olympics included the sports of solo synchronised swimming. Polar bears can swim 60 miles without stopping. And an ostrich could run the London Marathon in 45 minutes.

0: A few years ago, I felt like my career was going nowhere, so I decided to train as a nurse. It was a big step. Could I do it? Was it too late to start something new? Not one bit. You train, you specialise, and you discover community nursing is your thing. My old job, I worked from home. I hated being cooped up. Now I work from everybody else's home, and I love it.
1: We are life-changing careers. We are the NHS. We are recruiting now. 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
1: From the Sky News Centre at 5, the Prime Minister is calling for tougher action against people using anti-Semitic language during pro-Palestine rallies. It's after two Jewish men were stabbed in North London this week in the latest of a wave of violence against Jews in Britain. People organising the demonstrations say there's no link between them and the attacks, but Conservative leader Kemi Badenoch says they should be banned.
2: Anyone saying globalise the Intifada or chanting from the river to the sea knows exactly what they're doing. They are trying to let people know that there is support for harming Jews. We need to make sure that that is stopped completely.
1: Germany's defence minister says Europeans should be minded to strengthen their own defences after the US announced the withdrawal of 5,000 troops. The German chancellor has criticised America's Iran war strategy. The King's first royal visit to an overseas territory as sovereigns coming to an end. His Majesty's been in Bermuda, where he opened a new Coast Guard station and attended the launch of a UK space agency project. In sport, West Ham's hopes of avoiding Premier League relegation have been dealt a blow at Brentford. We go live to Ryan Bromelow.
3: It finished Brentford 3, West Ham United 0, and I that yet may shape the season at the bottom. West Ham arrived with a chance to create daylight, but left haven't squandered it. After Coyote's first half hit was doubled by Thiago before the hour from the spot, as Mikael Damsgaard finished the route that takes them up to 6. Glorious for Brentford, gruesome for the Hammers, who could be in the bottom 3 come the bank holiday. The final score, Brentford 3, West Ham United 0.
1: Newcastle got past Brighton 2-1. Ipswich gained promotion to the Premier League with a 3-0 win against QPR in the Championship. Livingston have been relegated from the Scottish Premiership after fellow strugglers Kilmarnock won 3-0 against Dundee United. And David Beckham is celebrating his 51st birthday, and his wife Victoria's marked it with a heartfelt message. She says Sir David is the kindest, most generous soul. That's the latest. I'm Victoria Lawrence.
0: This is Radio Way.

we've got some exciting news. You can now reach us on WhatsApp on 01932 87 44 33. Got a song request or shout out? Just send us a message and we'll make it happen. 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

0: Edna next door is brilliant. 76 and she could knit for England. She can bake anything. 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These days, there's only one thing she's not so good at. Remembering to test her smoke alarms. So I pop round and do it. While Edna fixes the icing on me cakes. Again.
1: If you know an older person living on their own, please test their smoke alarms regularly. It could save their independence. And a lot more besides. Fire kills. You can prevent it.
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0: Did you know?
1: The moon is shaped like an egg. It only looks round because the big end points towards Earth. The coldest known place in the solar system is in a crater at the north pole of the moon. And between 2010 and 2013, the London Fire Brigade rescued 18 children with their heads stuck in toilet seats.

0: There's so little decent jazz on the radio nowadays, but here at Radio Way we have an oasis in the desert. I'm Robert Chantler, and every Sunday at 1 p.m. I open the doors to my jazz club, bringing you a great selection of jazz. Whether it's a classic recording by a jazz legend, new and up-and-coming talent, or an interview with a jazz musician, there's something for everyone, plus your requests. 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
2: 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Now another oldie favourite.

Did you know? The Royal Mint is a cashless workplace. The first pair of Nike trainers were made in a waffle iron. Kim Jong-un's wife was a member of North Korea's national cheerleading squad. The fingernails of the middle fingers grow faster than others. And online sales of baby equipment peak at 4 a.m.

If you've had a cough for 3 weeks or more, and it isn't COVID-19, don't just ignore it. A cough that lasts for 3 weeks or more could be a sign of cancer. It's probably nothing serious, but finding cancer early makes it more treatable. Your NHS wants to see you. Just contact your GP practice. 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
1: From the Sky News Centre at 6, Tory leader Kemi Badenoch criticising Sir Keir Starmer for what she calls his lack of action on tackling anti-Semitism. The Prime Minister says he wants to see a tougher response when certain phrases at Gaza demos are heard, but he defends the right of peaceful protest. Two Jews were stabbed in North London on Wednesday. These pro-Palestine supporters at a rally in Lewisham, South East London, don't believe marches lead to attacks.
2: We've never advocated any violence, and people are very, very safe.
3: I have never heard any hate speech or anything else.
4: What's happening to Jewish people is wrong. We can't then make a conclusion that is because of the marches.
1: A 25-year-old man is fighting for his life in hospital after a shooting in South London early this morning. Three others were also injured after shots were fired from a vehicle in Brixton. Their injuries are not life-threatening. NATO insists it remains confident in its defence capabilities despite threats from Donald Trump to withdraw 5,000 American troops from Germany. It equates to 15% of US forces there. Tonight's Peter Kay show in Birmingham will go ahead as planned after a suspected bomb hoax last night. The comedian was ushered off stage. To sport, and Arsenal are attempting to go 6 points clear at the top of the Premier League. Live to Kat Suave.
5: It's Arsenal 1, Fulham 0. It was a beautiful setup from Bukayo Saka, who swung the ball into the box from the right-hand side, where Gyökeres was waiting to tap the ball into the back of the net. Calafiori, meanwhile, has just had his header ruled off by VAR. Arsenal haven't lost in 32 home league games against Fulham. They aren't looking to change that today. Arsenal 1, Fulham 0.
1: West Ham's hopes of avoiding relegation have been dealt a blow with a 3-0 defeat at Brentford. Ipswich will be back in the Premier League next season after a 3-0 win against QPR. And Livingston's relegation from the Scottish Premiership has been confirmed after Kilmarnock beat Dundee United. That's the latest. I'm Victoria Lawrence.
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7: This is the Woking Talking Newspaper with news items from the Woking News and Mail. Your readers for this week are Pat, Carl, Helen and Jerry, and the producers are Jerry, Tony and Tim. This recording has been produced entirely by volunteers.
8: The lead article this week is Last Orders Are Called on Thurston's by Paul Ferguson. For more than a decade, it's been the jewel in the crown, an award-winning brewery that's won multiple awards and drawn real ale drinkers from well beyond Woking. But the tap is about to run dry at Thurston's, with brewer John Minstrom pulling no punches as he prepares to call last orders at his Horsell business. We survived austerity, COVID and the cost of living crisis, but not Rachel Thieves and the Labour government, said Mr. Minstrom, who took his first steps into brewing at the pub nearly 14 years ago. It's just one thing after another. National insurance rises, beer duty rises, the cost of resources. It's just got harder and harder, and it's got to the point where it's just not economical anymore. John reckoned there were four more brews to go when he spoke to the News and Mail last Thursday, with the last potentially taking place during the coming week. And what should have been a 14th birthday celebration could be a solemn moment as the first brew was completed at the brewery behind the pub on May 9th, 2012. We're looking at the beginning of May. That's when we'll be brewed out, said John, whose brews include Horsell Gold, Milk Stout and Un-American Pale Ale. Everyone has been very kind. People have said, surely we can get together and raise money. But it's not as easy as that. I'd be looking at charging £150 a firkin, and that would mean £8 a pint, possibly. The Thurston story began in the pub when John was encouraged to get into brewing following a chance encounter with a friend who studied the process at Heriot Watt University. The first batch was given away as it couldn't be sold, but the results were so good it encouraged John to produce more. John said, "I was looking for a USP for the Crown because we didn't do food and I thought it would be a crake to make a beer here occasionally." Work began on setting up a brewery behind the pub in early 2014, and there was talk of getting a purpose-built building on Kestrel Way before COVID came along. But even before then, the path was being muddied due to problems with red tape, licensing, registration, duty, HMRC and environmental health. John said, "We've had to jump through so many hoops. Anyone running a business is getting bogged down by the demands from government and HMRC, especially those with duty to pay. It's just got too much."
9: Bartlister MD aims to cook up charity funds. Staff at Waystone Manor Care Home in Woking are cheering on Managing Director Duncan Edwards from Bartlister's South West Division as he steps out of his comfort zone to tackle the Bartlister Charitable Foundation Cook-Off 2026. Swapping business suits for Jeff's whites, Duncan and his fellow managing directors from Bartlister's five divisions are going head-to-head with members of Bartlister's executive team to cook up a storm and raise vital funds for the Charitable Foundation. The Foundation helps connect vulnerable people and those living with a disability to community groups in their local area by providing grants to improve mobility around quality of life. Each year the Foundation distributes thousands of pounds to individuals, small community groups and charities. In 2025, the Foundation achieved a donation milestone of £434,000, which enabled the charity to provide vital help to 262 small groups and charities, plus 123 individuals in 1 year alone. Duncan and the other MDs are keeping their cards close to their chests regarding what they hope will be cooking, but they have been practicing hard. Duncan said, "I am so proud to support this event with my fellow MDs. It is great to have the shared purpose of supporting the Bartlister Foundation, which does such wonderful work. I am excited and ready to

0: all of our hearts. And the cook-off will raise vital funds to help so many people. We're 100% behind him. MDs for the win.
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4: Debt hit Woking Council to offload its energy company. Woking Borough Council has agreed to sell its loss-making energy firm as it continues to unwind the companies that's damaged its finances. The authority declared itself bankrupt in 2023, with debts approaching £2.6 billion, largely linked to investment decisions made between 2016 and 2019. It is now being merged into the newly formed West Surrey Council. This will place an immediate burden on the new authority as it deals not only with Woking's legacy issues, but also the combined debts of other Surrey authorities. As part of the government's bailout deal, the council were instructed to sell assets where possible, with the agreement involving Thames Way Central Milton Keynes the latest move. Other high-profile regeneration schemes, including the town's Hilton Hotel and shopping centres, are expected to be sold, with council leaders describing the situation as sad and sobering reality of the bankruptcy. The deal marks the end of the council's near 20-year involvement in the energy sector, during which the company never made a profit. Councillor Dale Roberts, portfolio holder for finance, announced the steps to enable the sale. He said the move represented progress in addressing the council's financial problems. He told the meeting, "The decision before members is part of a wider program of work over the past 2 or 3 years to understand and unwind a set of complex commercial structures inherited by this council. It's a significant step forward. It supports the council's debt reduction and its improvement and recovery. It's one of the clearest examples of the disciplined unwinding of historic structures that we've been undertaking over the past few years. The company owes the council a significant sum. It's a balance sheet insolvent. In practical terms, that means the debt is not recoverable. In order to enable a sale, the company needs to be placed on solvent footing. The proposed debt for equity swap achieves exactly that by converting the council's loan into a share capital, allowing the business to be sold as a going concern. This

0: historic loss associated with this investment does not arise from the decision before the Council this evening. It reflects the structure and scale and financing of the company over many years and the practical challenges of operating a standalone scheme of this nature. The site is expected to be sold to a specialist electrical heating company. Councillor Louise Morales, portfolio holder for planning, the expansion set up at the time of the company was set up. She said, "We were put on a bus and driven to Milton Keynes and shown huge empty spaces where houses were going to be built and that were going to be connected to the system. And then, of course, it would be profitable. I've been a councillor for 15 years. Council taxpayers have been pouring money into this company and it's never made a profit. It might have been connected to a few more properties, but not enough to make it profitable. We haven't been able to manage it from Woking because we are a local council. We are not an electricity company."
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3: Sheep eating plant among curiosities at RHS Wisley. From a sheep-eating plant to bat-pollinated blooms, unusual species are on show at RHS Garden Wisley for National Gardening Week. The week-long event, running at the Royal Horticultural Society's gardens until May 3rd, is encouraging people to be curious about what is growing in their gardens and local green spaces. At Wisley's Glasshouse, visitors can see the striking jade vine in bloom, with cascading turquoise flowers rarely seen in the UK. Native to the Philippines and pollinated by bats in the wild, the plant is hand-pollinated by staff using a paintbrush. Nearby, the formidable Pia chilensis, often dubbed the sheep-eating plant, features sharp, hook-like spines, while towering foxglove trees are among the fastest-growing species in the garden, capable of reaching up to 2.5 metres in a single season. Elsewhere, the chain fern is spreading naturally, forming new plants from bulbils at the tip of its fronds, which root into the soil to create a linked pattern of growth. Across the Royal Horticultural Society's other gardens, a range of unusual plants are also on display. For example, RHS Garden Rosemore is home to the so-called roast beef tree, named for the scent of its leaves, alongside hardy citrus varieties and giant redwoods with fire-resistant bark. At RHS Garden Hyde Hall, prairie dropseed grass is drawing attention for its unexpected honey and popcorn scent, unusual for a wind-pollinated plant, while seasonal colour changes can be seen in species such as Arkansas Blue Star and Dogwood. Tim Upson, Director of Gardens and Horticulture, said, "Gardens and green spaces across the UK are full of fascinating plants waiting to be explored. This National Gardening Week, we are encouraging people of all ages to be curious and take notice what's growing around them, whether that's learning something new, observing the wildlife visiting your garden, or local green space, or planting something different."
4: Sea cadets join in St George's Day service. Service cadets and volunteers from Woking Sea Cadets were among those who marked St George's Day, joining the congregation at St Peter's Church in Old Woking for a special service attended by the Mayor of Woking, Councillor Amanda Boot, and members of the Woking branch of the Royal Naval Association. The unit had been invited to attend by the Vicar, the Reverend Jonathan Thomas, and the cadets made their presence felt, turning out smartly in uniform, parading the unit's standard alongside those from the RNA, and representing the unit with their customary pride. It was clearly a memorable occasion for all involved. Petty Officer Kirian Reid reflected on what events like this mean to the unit. Attending these services and engaging with the local community matters, Kirian said. The cadets enjoy them, and the encouragement they take from the feedback is real. Junior Cadet James, aged 10, summed it all up with characteristic enthusiasm. I really enjoyed it, especially hearing about St George and the Dragons. Woking Sea Cadets meet on Mondays and Thursdays at the Dianthus Building in Goldsworth Park from 6:50pm to 9pm. Cadets are aged 10 to 17, supported by adult volunteers. During the summer months, cadets get out onto the lake for dinghy sailing, kayaking and rowing. They also learn practical skills such as seamanship and first aid, all while building confidence, resilience, teamwork and leadership. There are also opportunities for training camps and weekends around the country. Whether you're interested in joining or an adult looking to volunteer and help develop the next generation, please contact info at woking-seacadets.org.uk. The RNA is open to anyone with a connection to the Royal or Merchant Navy. They meet at 7:30pm on the third Tuesday of the month at Woking Railway Athletic Club, Goldsworth Road. The next meeting will be on the 18th of May, and all are welcome.
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6: Music Executive auctions off rare rock memorabilia. A top music industry executive has sold off his hall of memorabilia, including a Red Hot Chili Peppers surfboard, at a Send-based auction house. Corda Marshall, known as the A&R Man's A&R Man, worked with huge names during his career, including Muse, The Darkness and Gnarls Barkley. He sold a large part of his personal collection at an auction at Eubanks yesterday, April the 29th. Highlights of the sale included rare acetate recordings and signed white label records from key rock and pop moments of the last 40 years. Among the gold, silver and platinum discs, Mr. Marshall's most treasured consignment was a Red Hot Chili Peppers surfboard, a promotional item for their ninth studio album, Stadium Arcadium. It carried an estimate of £200 to £400. All lots, often containing vinyl LPs, were priced under £1,000, with some featuring artists such as David Bowie. Individual highlights included boxes of original demos, vinyl records, test pressings, white labels, acetates and sales award disc displays for bands such as Muse and The Darkness. Auctioneer Andrew Eubank said, "This assembly serves as a direct record of Marshall's impact on both the UK indie scene and the international pop charts." Mr. Marshall started his career at RCA Records, working his way up to run major labels including Warner Group Music Group and Atlantic Records. He was part of the team that signed boy band Take That and said he took the fall when their first three singles tanked. Mr. Marshall said, "I was marched out of RCA Records after 10 years by the security guard on a cold Friday night. They said I was too close to the talent. Other career highlights included lunch with Paul Simon, drinks with Lou Reed, and dinner with David Byrne, as well as convincing Madonna to play in Maidstone for the Radio 1 Big Weekend.
0: In Joy's studio tour, to meet artists at work. Artists across Surrey and beyond are inviting the public to their creative spaces for a free 3-week celebration of art and making. Surrey Open Studios has announced the return of its annual Open Studios event, which takes place from the 6th to the 21st of June. Free to attend, the event gives art lovers a rare opportunity to visit 152 working artists in their own creative spaces, from garden studios and converted barns to home workshops and shared creative hubs. 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This year's programme also includes a rich calendar of workshops and demonstrations, giving visitors a chance to try their hand at new techniques and engage with the creative process firsthand. 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Participating artists and makers work across a wide range of disciplines, including painting, printmaking, ceramics, sculpture, textiles, jewellery, and photography. Surrey Open Studios is about connection between artists and their communities, between makers and collectors, and between the public and the creative process, says Kathleen Hefferman, Director of Surrey Artists Open Studios. We are thrilled to open our doors once again and invite people to discover the extraordinary artistic talent on their doorstep. A full directory of participating artists, studio locations, and an interactive map is available at surreyopenstudios.org.uk. Browse the online directory to plan your route, find workshops near you, and discover artists across the county. 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Simply turn up during opening hours.
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3: No ifs, more buts. Water on tap boosts gardening. St John's Community in West Byfleet has received 2 water butts donated via the Wix Community Programme to support its Eco Church project and help volunteers maintain a more sustainable outdoor space for local residents. The donation has already made an immediate impact. Previously, volunteers were required to carry buckets of water between church buildings, but the new water butts allow for easy access via connected hose pipes, making garden maintenance far more efficient. The water supply is helping to sustain a growing wildflower meadow and natural garden habitats developed as part of the Eco Church initiative. Open daily to the community, the space provides a much-needed green oasis in an otherwise built-up area. Neil Hatton, church warden and eco-church lead, said, On behalf of St John's community, maybe we thank Wix for supporting our Eco Church project by donating 2 water butts, which have been filled in no time. Before Wix support, we were having to carry water buckets to and from our church buildings, whereas we now have hose pipes connected to the water butts. Hannah Randall-Hockin, Community Engagement and Social Impact Manager at Wix, said, "We are proud to support St John's community and their Eco Church project. It's fantastic to see how something as simple as water butts can make a real difference, helping volunteers maintain these green spaces more easily while creating a welcoming environment for the whole community to enjoy." The Wix Community Programme has supported more than 4,500 charities and projects since its launch and is looking for more to support. They have a product donation fund of £300,000 to support charities and community organisations. Wix, a home improvement retailer, has 230 sites across the UK and an extended range online.
4: Come and join in Community Fun Day at St Mark's. South Woking Churches will hold their 5th annual Community Fun Day on Saturday 9th of May. The event at St Mark's Church in Westfield is being jointly organised by New Life Church and the Parish of St Peter's and will run from 2:30pm to 4:30pm. Andrew Bates of New Life Church said, "We are again looking forward to bringing the community together for a relaxing and fun afternoon. Activities will include face painting, bouncy castle, bungee run, craft and other creative activities. There will also be live background music, tea, cake and other refreshments available. New for this year are Woking's Ukrainian Choir and Summer Scales Dance School. The fun day is free to enter, with a small charge for most activities to cover costs."
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12: It's Hospital Watch on Radio Way, keeping you up to date with the news from the hospital.
13: A collaborative pilot between Ashford and St Peter's Hospital NHS Foundation Trust and South East Coast Ambulance Service has successfully tested a new community-based model of care for patients who have fallen at home. Running from July to October 2025, for 2 days a week, the service paired a consultant radiographer from the hospital with an advanced paramedic practitioner from the ambulance service to jointly review 999 calls, assess patients in their home, and provide rapid X-ray imaging using a mobile machine. Images were transmitted instantly to the hospital for reporting, enabling clinical decisions within around 30 minutes. This approach meant many patients could be safely treated at home, avoided unnecessary emergency department attendances and ambulance conveyancing. Despite limited resources, the team demonstrated impressive innovation, establishing safe imaging processes, organising IT capability and delivering a seamless patient-centred service. The pilot showed clear clinical, operational and financial benefits with strong support from patients and families. Andrew Moth, a consultant radiographer at Ashford and St Peter's Hospital, who co-created the project and is also a community first responder, said it's been very successful and is a revolutionary service, the first of its kind in the UK, where a radiographer works alongside an advanced paramedic practitioner. James Fern, an advanced paramedic practitioner at the ambulance service who helped co-create the community scheme, said for some patients there can be risks of upset caused by going into hospital. It can be a big change in the routine of someone with dementia, for example. Being treated at home helps reduce patient anxiety. If they went into hospital, they would still get the same package of care, but this way they're getting it in the comfort of their own home. Andrew added, it's not a lesser service in any way. The image quality of the x-ray is very good. Patient experience has been high, with 100% of patients saying they were happy to have the x-ray at home. Following its success, Phase 2 has now launched for a further 4 months, with an increase in operational days to 5 a week. This will allow the team to reach more patients and strengthen the evidence base for long-term adoption. This initiative exemplifies integrated working across organisations and has significant potential to become a sustainable, permanent model of community-based care, improving outcomes for vulnerable patients and reducing system pressures.
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0: Scouts and guides set for Horsell May Fair. Families across Horsell can kick off the bank holiday in style at the 46th Horsell Scout and Guides May Fair, a much-loved community day that brings together entertainment, stalls and fundraising for local young people. The fair on Monday, the 4th of May, at the Wheatsheaf Recreation Ground, Chobham Road, GU21-4BL, will run from 11:45 to 4:30 p.m. Entry is free, and the arena program promises plenty of spectacle. This year's headline attraction is Ridgeside Falconry, billed as the UK's largest mobile falconry display team. Visitors can watch interactive live demonstrations and then get a closer look at the birds throughout the day. Also returning to the ring are the popular Summer Scales performers, bringing an energetic dance display alongside a series of lively competitions between scouts and guides, teams of all ages. Beyond the arena, there'll be lots to browse and try, from pocket money games and tombola to an hourly raffle. Younger visitors can burn off some energy on inflatables, and there'll be a professionally staffed climbing wall open to the public, subject to health and weight restrictions. Organisers have also set up a Football World Cup theme, so keep an eye out for the best dressed stand. Food and drink will include homemade cakes and a large refreshment area serving hot and cold drinks. Barbecues will be fired up, burgers and sausages supplied by Prince and Sons Butchers, while adults can head for their real ale tent for locally brewed Thurston's beer, or a glass of Pimm's if the sun makes an appearance. The fair is supported by a number of main sponsors, with organisers thanking Seymour's Estate Agents, Trident Honda, Halstead Street, St Andrew's School, and Surrey Freemasons from helping make the event possible over the years. Programme sellers will be calling door to door in the run-up to the fair, which provides opportunities for young people across Horsell.
3: Star performances prove Surrey Heath's got talent. The Surrey Heath Stars Final took place at Camberley Theatre on 19th April, showcasing creativity and performance skills found across the borough. The grand final marked the culmination of Surrey Heath Stars, a local talent competition launched in January by the Mayor of Surrey Heath, Councillor Louise Ashbury. Schools, clubs and community groups from across Surrey Heath were invited to enter by submitting a 3-minute video audition. Successful applicants were invited to live auditions in March, with a panel of judges selecting the finalists. The afternoon wowed a packed audience, which included Twin Town delegates, mayors from neighbouring boroughs, family members and supporters of the finalists. The prize winners were, highly commended, Magic Miles, magician, runner-up, Felicity Mason, winners, Rebecca's Dance School. The judging panel comprised Al Pinkerton, MP, Councillor Josh Thorne and Kira Lawrence, Engagement Lead at MenCap and Learning Disability Campaigning. Kira is also the creator of Kira Lawrence's Pink Sparkle podcast, which features interviews with VIP guests to raise awareness of learning disability. Councillor Ashbury said, Surrey Heath Stars is a wonderful celebration of the talent, creativity and community spirit that exists across our borough. It was fantastic to see performers of all ages take to the stage at Camberley Theatre and to feel the incredible support from the audience. My congratulations go to every finalist who took part and helped make the afternoon such a success. There are also fantastic support performances from RDZ and the Secret Stage School, ensuring a diverse and entertaining programme. Representatives from the Mayor's charities, Homestar Surrey Heath and Surrey Heath MenCap, attended to raise awareness and sell raffle tickets. Raffle prizes and auction items were generously donated by a range of local businesses and the trophies specially crafted by Camberley Men's Shed. The event was supported throughout by the Camberley Theatre team.
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4: Marist Wood College team make return to national stage. A team of horticulture and landscaping students from Marist Wood College in Worplston are preparing to showcase their talents on a national stage. They have entered the prestigious College Show Gardens competition at the BBC Gardeners World Spring Fair in Bellew, Hampshire, from the 1st to the 3rd of May, the fourth year in a row that Marist Wood students have taken part in the event. Over the past 2 years, they have secured platinum awards and were named the best in show, reinforcing the college's strong reputation for excellence in land-based education and garden design. This year's team, Ollie Britton, 19, Kieran Wright, 18, Harvey Fox, 21, Milo Wheeler, 19, Emily Harwood, 19, Ellie Burchett, 18, and Matthew Jones, 17, will present a thoughtfully designed garden titled Heritage Rewoven. Created in response to this year's competition theme, Reimagined Traditions. The College Gardens competition is renowned for highlighting emerging horticultural talent, offering students the opportunity to design and build a full-scale show garden for a major public audience. Inspired by the evolution of horticultural education since Marist Wood College first opened in 1945, the garden reflects changing priorities in both teaching and garden design. In the post-war era, land-based colleges played a crucial role in food production, helping to feed the nation. Today, the curriculum has expanded to include sustainability, biodiversity, and the broader social value of green spaces, an evolution mirrored in modern gardens themselves. Heritage Rewoven will bring these ideas to life through a series of innovative and sustainable design features, including a pathway constructed from repurposed cable drums and a woven willow structure set beneath a canopy of trees. Designed as a place for rest and reflection, the structure will also provide a habitat for local wildlife, including blue tits, commonly seen around the Merest Wood campus. Sustainability remains central to the project beyond the event itself. Following the spring fair, the willow structure will be relocated to West Horsley Place, where the materials were originally harvested, while the plants will be reused as a teaching resource in the college nursery. As in previous years, the Meriswood team is being expertly mentored by award-winning garden designer Jerry Carman. Meriswood College horticultural tutor Sarah Matthews, who is leading the student team in the competition, said, "I'm incredibly proud of the dedication and passion the team have shown throughout this process. They've worked tirelessly to bring their ideas to life, demonstrating not only strong technical skills, but also real creativity and innovation. Their professionalism has been outstanding at every stage, and it's been a pleasure to see their confidence grow as the project has developed. Heritage Rewoven is a true reflection of their hard work and vision, and I'm excited for visitors to experience what they've created." The BBC Gardeners World Spring Fair attracts thousands of visitors each year, and for the Meriswood students represents not only a chance to demonstrate their creativity and technical skills, but also to inspire visitors to rethink their own outdoor spaces as biodiverse, sustainable environments.
6: Shop approved despite concern. A new Londis convenience store will open despite fears that crime and disorder could devalue nearby homes. The Chobham based shop will be allowed to sell alcohol from 8 a.m. to 10 p.m. Mondays to Saturdays and from 10 a.m. to 9 p.m. on Sundays after being granted a licence by Surrey Heath Borough Council. The application was opposed by several residents who will soon live near the Windsor Road store. They said it would be inappropriate for the mainly residential area as it would create traffic issues and negatively impact nearby businesses. They also argued that CCTV, as put forward by applicant Paramjeet Singh, suggested crime would be an ongoing problem. Surrey Police, however, raised no objections with Mr. Singh's representatives, highlighting the clean track record he had at his other two stores. Mr. Singh's agent said he has successfully managed two Londis stores, one in Woking, the other Staines, that both follow the licensing objectives with no breaches. It's going to be a family-run business, a convenience store, not alcohol-led. He added, the premises are situated in a residential area intended to serve the local area. Opponents felt it would take away from the area. One said, we really don't feel that it is appropriate to have that sort of store in a mainly residential area. Chobham is well already served by convenience stores, and the road can be quite busy at times, and the deliveries on such a small forecourt are a concern to us. Another added, this is quite a quiet community with a few local shops. The introduction of something like Londis would actually devalue my property, very simply. All this retrospective CCTV cameras and signage, well, it's there for a reason, because everyone knows it's going to cause an issue. Why would you bother doing it otherwise? I think it's ridiculous that anyone would actually think that's a good place to put a property that's open until 11 o'clock at night, selling alcohol in a nice, quiet community like that. The licence was approved with conditions as put forward by Mr. Singh. The store will keep CCTV records of any incidents, a logbook of any attempts by underage children to purchase alcohol, and operate a policy where anyone who may look under the age of 25 will be asked for ID. There will be no deliveries after 6 p.m. to avoid disturbances, and the outside is to be swept twice daily. Radio.
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15: 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Ready? Fancy a coffee?
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0: Family homes could replace bowling club. A former Surrey bowling club could be bulldozed and replaced with nine family homes. The 1970s Weybridge clubhouse could be replaced with a small housing development of mostly two-storey homes with loft rooms. Developers Birchwood Homes say the new plan fixes the issues that caused a near identical scheme to be rejected just months ago. The outline application was lodged for the site on Springfield Lane. A previous version was thrown out on appeal in December 2025, mainly over road safety concerns, but the developer says these have now been addressed. The plans do not include affordable housing, as developments under 10 homes fall below the council's threshold for that requirement. The site sits just outside but next to the Monument Green Conservation Area, but planning inspectors have indicated that a development of this size could fit the character of the area if designed properly. The application is open for comments until May the 12th. Theatre Group restores charity link with hospice. Woking Theatres and Cinema have selected Woking and Sambier Hospice as their Charity Partner of the Year for 2026-27. After a staff-wide nomination recognised the charity's extraordinary impact within the local community. The hospice provides compassionate specialist palliative care to people with life-limiting conditions and supports their families both at the hospice and across the wider community. The partnership marks a return for the two organisations working together, building on foundations established during their collaboration in 2024-25. Kerry Bennett, Director of Income Generation at Woking and Sambier Hospice, said, "We're delighted to be Woking Theatre and Cinema's charity partner. Woking and Sambier Hospice is a vital part of the local healthcare system, but we could not provide care free of charge for thousands of people a year without the support of the community. Every penny that we raise will make a real difference. We're therefore exceptionally grateful to WTNC and their audiences." Rachel Moore, Head of Operations at Woking Theatres and Cinema, added, "Our team felt incredibly strongly about welcoming Woking and Sambier Hospice back as our Charity Partner of the Year. The care and support they provide across our community is invaluable, and their impact is something many of us have seen firsthand. We are proud to continue supporting their vital work and help raise both awareness and funds over the coming year. The renewed partnership follows a successful collaboration in 24-25, which raised over £38,000 through pantomime bucket collections alone. The announcement also concludes Woking Theatres and Cinema's 2025-26 partnership with Surplus to Supper. Over the past year, the collaboration has raised £15,411 through pantomime collections and generally significant media and community engagement through press coverage, radio interviews and newsletters. Woking Theatres and Cinema thanks Surplus to Supper for their dedication and lasting impact across the community.
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3: School receives urgent funding for fire safety, by Emily Dalton. Surrey County Council is lining up a major round of school repairs and upgrades, each argued as essential for the safety of pupils. Three schools, including the Winston Churchill School in St John's Woking, are set to benefit from fresh investment. Although each case is different, the general theme is that schools cannot function properly if the buildings themselves are not up to scratch. Councillor Natalie Bramhall, Cabinet Member for Property, Waste and Infrastructure, signed off the cash boost at a Surrey County Council Cabinet meeting on April 21st. The Winston Churchill School is dealing with fire safety issues. Inspections found the cladding and wall systems on part of the school do not properly stop fire spreading, which is unsuitable for a site with more than 1,500 pupils. Work is already underway, including replacing non-fire-rated panels and adding proper fire stopping to both the science block and main building. The council said that this will provide a safe learning and working environment for pupils and staff. But, as often happens with big projects, once contractors got stuck in on site, more problems emerged. Structural tweaks, asbestos complications and rising costs mean the council has released more funding to get the job finished properly. Not completing the work is not an option. Also benefiting from the scheme, Pond Meadow School in Guildford is an outstanding specialist school for autistic children and those with severe learning difficulties. The problem is the roof has issues pretty much since the building opened in 2008. There are ongoing leaks, poor drainage, and a setup that just has not held up over time. Warranties have long expired, and there is no going back to the original contractor. So now, as the local authority, Surrey County Council has had to step in directly. The council has a duty to keep 200 vulnerable pupils learning in a building that is safe, warm, and dry. The plan is to rip out the issues and install a brand new roof covering, along with improved drainage across the site. Work is penciled for completion by August 2026, funded through the school's maintenance budget. None of this comes cheap. All three projects will be funded through the council's capital maintenance budgets, but there is already concern about how far that pot will stretch. Oakwood Secondary School in Hawley is also included. Officers said parts of the school, some dating back to 1950s, are in serious decline. There are failing roofs, ageing electrics, single glazed windows, water ingress and asbestos that needs careful removal. Add in a surge of pupils from new housing developments, around 300 extra in recent years, and the strain on the buildings is obvious. Construction is due to start in May 2026 and run through to March 2028, with efforts to keep disruption to a minimum by pushing work into the school holidays where possible. Councillor Helen Clack said the investment was so necessary and described the school as in dire need of repairs.
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18: Every Sunday afternoon, Helen Julia Miners presents her show, Helen's Classical Journey. 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
19: That's all we have for you this week. 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
2: From the Sky News Centre at 7, the Prime Minister wants tougher action against people using certain phrases on pro-Palestine protests. There have been calls for the demos to be called off after a wave of violence against Jewish people and organisations in recent weeks. People organising the marches deny there's any link between the events. Lord Mann is the government's independent advisor on anti-Semitism and backs the PM.
3: So a lot more action includes those who call for violence against the Jewish community being arrested. That hasn't been happening. That's part of what I'm being told privately is what will be happening.
2: Four people have been taken to hospital after a gun was fired from a vehicle in Brixton, South London, early this morning. One of them is in a life-threatening condition. The US is going to withdraw 5,000 troops from Germany amid a row between Donald Trump and the German Chancellor. It's over how America is conducting negotiations with Iran. In sport, Arsenal are on course to move 6 points clear at the top of the Premier League. We go live to Kat Suave.
4: It's Arsenal 3, Fulham 0. Gyökeres has been the star of the show here in North London, scoring two goals and setting up the other. Arsenal captain Saka also found the back of the net, with Fulham not causing any trouble in front of goal. A crucial 3 points to silence the critics and to distance themselves from chasers Manchester City seem inevitable. It's Arsenal 3, Fulham 0.
2: West Ham's bid to avoid relegation suffered a blow with a 3-0 defeat to Brentford. Kilmarnock's 3-0 victory over Dundee United relegated Livingston from the Scottish Premiership. Britain's Lando Norris won the sprint race at Formula One's Miami Grand Prix. Sean Murphy is through to the World Snooker Championship final thanks to a 17-15 victory over John Higgins. And actor Michael Sheen, Ross Kemp and James Blunt are among the stars confirmed for the upcoming series of Celebrity Traitors. They are heading to the Scottish Castle to try to win £100,000 for a charity. That's the latest. I'm Victoria Lawrence.
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5: Hello and welcome to My Tunes. I'm Steve Chambers, and this is an hour of my music. I like to think of this as probably the most relaxing show on radio. I do hope you'll agree with me, especially all of those of you in the hospital, of course, at St. Peter's, Ashford, and the Woking Community Hospital. We've got a bit of smooth jazz, quite a lot of stuff today, actually, some new age music, a bit of folk rock, indie, some world music, even a little bit of pop music, as well as some chill out from the Café Del Mar. So, as I say, I do hope you'll stay with me. Starting off with Acoustic Alchemy. Of course, this goes back to 2011. Their album was called Roseland. Bit of a holiday vibe going on here. Sand on her toes.

Right, now off to Norway, and a bit of a polymath, this gentleman by the name of Kjetil Bjørnstad. In addition to making many albums of jazz and even classics, he also is an author of scores of books. So, as I say, a bit of a man of all talents. This is from an album called Floating Ray of Light.

Now, an American singer with a very French name, Madeleine Peru, which is quite apt, actually, because when she was a young child, her parents emigrated to France, and at a young age, she started singing in the streets, and also went on, as a later teen, to sing in some of the clubs and bars. Her talent didn't go unnoticed, and she's now on about her sixth album, I think. This is from one of 2018 called Anthem. Bit of a bluesy feel to this. Down on Me.

0: iTunes.
1: And indeed, a bit of chill now from the island of chill, Ibiza and the Café del Mar. This particular track was originally released by the late jazz folk singer John Martin, taken on by Talvin Singh and his mix of this one, Sunshine's Better.

Allegro track there from John Martin. Now moving on to the new age band Flow, headed up by the award-winning American guitarist Will Ackerman. This is from their second album, released in 2019. This is Nightfall.

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Her name, Sarah McLachlan. This is from a 1993 album called Fumbling Towards Ecstasy. Bit of folk rock, this, but also with a country feel. Good enough.

Now, from sort of American country-ish sound, we've got a Scottish country-ish sound. This one from one of my favourite films of the 80s, Local Hero. If you haven't seen it, try and get hold of a copy. It's a charming film, quite funny. It concerns an American oil group who decide they want to start erecting oil refineries on this beautiful coast of Scotland. Of course, they send somebody over to butter up the locals with promises of money. Thinking it's going to be difficult, the locals, of course, fall in with it very easily, with dreams of Lamborghinis and all the rest of it. As I say, quite an amusing film. The music was written by Mark Knopfler, and this is Wild Theme.

And staying with Scotland, something now from the Scottish folk band Capa Kelly, vocals by Karen Matheson. This comes from their To the Moon album of 1995. It's simply called You.

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1: Now, somebody who turns up regularly on this show is Moby, the American record producer, singer, musician. Well, you name it, he does pretty much everything. 20 albums to his credit so far, I believe. This is from his latest one. It was released early this year. The album was called Future Quiet, and on this particular track, he's accompanied by, well, a very strange name, Serpent with Feet, but he's actually a Brooklyn-born soul singer, real name Jonathan Wise. This is On Air.

Now, back in the 80s, she sang with a band called Yazoo, and I think they had a couple of hits. She then went solo and produced a few albums over the years, up until 1994, and the last one she released was called Essex. After that, she went quiet. I think there was some argument with her and her record company. But she came back in 2002 with an award-winning album called Home Time. Her name, of course, Alison Moyet. This is Yesterday's Flame.

The unmistakable voice there of Alison Moyet. Well, that's pretty much it for another edition of My Tunes. Do hope you've enjoyed all the music and you found it restful. I'll be back next week at the same time, so do hope you'll join me then. And of course, if you're in one of the hospitals here that we serve and you go home, in the meantime, you can always listen to us at radioway.org or just say, Alexa, play Radio Way. Going to finish off with another track from the Café de Mars series, this time from Les Jumeaux. This is Miracle Road. Thanks for listening. Bye-bye.

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1: From the Sky News Centre at 8, the Prime Minister stopped short of agreeing with calls to ban pro-Palestine demonstrations, but is calling for tougher action. He wants those chanting anti-Semitic phrases to be called out after two Jewish men were stabbed in North London on Wednesday. Former Attorney General for England and Wales, Sir Anthony Ellis, wants Gaza marches stopped.
2: It's too little, really too late. Anti-Semitism has taken hold in the United Kingdom. It's as simple as that, and urgent action must now be taken. The Prime Minister's own independent advisor on terrorism legislation has described the situation as a national emergency.
1: A 25-year-old man is fighting for his life in hospital after a shooting in South London early this morning. Three others were also wounded after shots were fired from a vehicle in Brixton. Their injuries are not life-threatening. The US is withdrawing 5,000 of its troops from Germany over the next 6 to 12 months. It would leave around 31,000 American soldiers still stationed there. The King's first royal visit to an overseas territory as sovereign has come to an end. His Majesty's been in Bermuda, where he opened a new Coast Guard station and attended the launch of a UK space agency project. In sport, Arsenal have moved 6 points clear at the top of the Premier League with a 3-0 victory over Fulham. But West Ham's hopes of avoiding relegation were dealt a blow with a 3-0 defeat at Brentford. Ipswich are heading back to the top flight after winning 3-0 against QPR on the final day of the regular championship season. It's a third promotion in 4 seasons under manager Kieran McKenna. He says this one feels the most significant.
3: It's probably been the hardest one, if I'm honest. So, yeah, it means an awful lot. I'm so grateful to my family and for the staff, the way they supported me. And yeah, it's brilliant.
1: Wrexham missed out on the playoffs after a 2-2 draw with Middlesbrough, and Livingston have been relegated from the Scottish Premiership after Kilmarnock won 3-0 against Dundee United. That's the latest. I'm Victoria Lawrence.
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1: Do you know that information on the Ashford and St Peter's Hospital website is available to all, even if you encounter barriers when trying to read and understand content online? 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

Did you know gorillas are known to sleep for up to 14 hours a day? There are 50 different types of kangaroo. Due to the placement of a donkey's eyes, it can see all four of its feet at all times.

0: not let Roger Manley keep you company this Sunday with his show Mid-Morning Mix, a blend of music and mirth and Roger's charming banter, keeping you up to speed with the news as well as a quick trip to the musicals thrown in for good measure. 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

It's nearly the end of another day, and if you're on the wards, remember to follow the steps on the Sleepy Eyes poster so everyone has a good night's rest.

Did you know the sun and the moon appear to be the same size in our sky because of the amazing coincidence that the moon is 400 times smaller, but also 400 times closer?

Black people are up to 3 times more likely than white people to need an organ transplant. And that's a fact. And that means we wait longer than white people for organ transplants. Right now, hundreds of black people in the UK are waiting. 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
1: From the Sky News Centre at 9, Tory leader Kemi Badenoch wants to ban pro-Palestine marches. Sir Keir Starmer hasn't gone as far, but says there needs to be tougher action on controversial chants by some protesters. It's after recent attacks against Jewish people, including a stabbing in Golders Green in North London on Wednesday. John Rees is co-founder of the Stop the War Coalition.
2: There is no threat whatsoever to the Jewish community from these marches. In fact, they are attended by thousands of Jewish people, often in a block, who disapprove of the actions of the government and disapprove of the actions of the State of Israel.
1: Four people, including a pensioner, have been taken to hospital after a gun was fired from a vehicle in Brixton, South London, early this morning. One of them, a 25-year-old man, is in a life-threatening condition. NATO insists it's confident in the organisation's defence capabilities following Donald Trump's decision to withdraw 5,000 American troops from Germany. It comes after Chancellor Frederick Merz said the US was being humiliated by Iran in talks to end the war in the Middle East. In sport, Arsenal have boosted their Premier League title chances with a 3-0 victory over Fulham. They have moved 6 points clear of Manchester City at the top of the table, although their closest rivals now have 2 games in hand. Manager Mikel Arteta says he's delighted with how they put the pressure on.
3: It was a great team performance right from the beginning. There was some great individual performance as well, which is very important. So, we started the game like we wanted, very aggressive, very lively.
1: West Ham's hopes of avoiding relegation were dealt a blow with a 3-0 defeat at Brentford. Ipswich will be back in the Premier League next season after a 3-0 win against QPR. And Livingston's relegation from the Scottish Premiership has been confirmed after Kilmarnock beat Dundee United 3-0. Dundee won 1-0 against St Mirren. That's the latest. I'm Victoria Lawrence.
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1: Hi there to all of you listening to Hospital Radio in Weybridge. And I feel it's only right to say how fantastic that Hospital Radio in Weybridge has been going for 60 years. I mean, it's an unbelievable time to spend. And I'm sure people who have come and gone through that hospital have been very, very grateful to have been uplifted in some way. So I wish all of you well, God bless, and maybe we'll meet somewhere soon.

0: 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I'm stuck in here.
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0: is Hospital Watch on Radio Way, keeping you up to date with the news from Ashford, St Peter's and Woking hospitals.
1: People needing life-saving heart treatment, as well as premature and very poorly babies, are set to benefit from a £3 million plus investment from Runnymede Borough Council that will transform care at St Peter's Hospital. The major funding is from the Council's Community Infrastructure Levy. It will modernise and expand the cardiac catheter lab and neonatal intensive care unit to meet growing demand and give patients the very best start to recovery. Delivered in partnership with Ashford and St Peter's Hospital NHS Foundation Trust, the investment will help create brighter, more welcoming spaces for families alongside cutting-edge clinical environments that enable hospital teams to carry out life-saving work every day. The Trust operates the leading heart intervention service in northwest Surrey, performing over 4,400 complex and minimally invasive procedures in 2024 as demand continues to increase. A £2.9 million upgrade to the cardiac catheter lab provided by Runnymede Borough Council will allow more complex and minimally invasive heart procedures to be carried out more quickly and safely. Combined with an existing NHS allocation of £900,000, this investment will fund advanced new equipment and support earlier diagnosis and intervention, further improving patient outcomes. Meanwhile, a £296,000 refurbishment of the neonatal intensive care unit will modernise and reconfigure the only Level 3 neonatal unit in Surrey, which provides specialist care for some of the smallest and sickest babies from across Kent, Surrey and Sussex. The improvements will enhance facilities for both families and clinical teams, ensuring babies receive the very best start in life. Families will also benefit from upgraded rooms and facilities designed to offer greater comfort, privacy and reassurance during long and emotional periods of care. Energy-efficient design and new state-of-the-art equipment will help staff deliver the safest and most advanced treatment in modern surroundings. Councillor Robert King, Chair of Runnymede Borough Council's Corporate Management Committee, said, "For families, the moments when a loved one needs specialist care are when the NHS matter most. That is why this investment we have championed at St Peter's Hospital is so vital." Louise Stead, Chief Executive for Ashford and St Peter's Hospital, said, "We are delighted to receive this investment from Runnymede Borough Council, which will enable us to make important enhancements to two of our vital services which care for those in northwest Surrey and neighbouring areas. The fund will support the expansion of our cardiac catheter lab and neonatal intensive care unit, helping us to upgrade facilities and invest in advanced equipment that meets growing needs of our local population."

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1: From the Sky News Centre at 10, and we start with breaking news. A teenager has been charged in connection with a bomb hoax at a Peter Kay show in Birmingham. The Utilita Arena had to be evacuated last night after a report of a suspicious bag. 19-year-old Omar Majid has been charged with false communications relating to a bomb hoax. Tory leader Kemi Badenoch criticising Keir Starmer for what she calls his lack of action on tackling anti-Semitism. The Prime Minister says he wants to see a tougher response when certain phrases at Gaza demos are heard, but he defends the right of peaceful protest. It follows the stabbing of two Jewish men in North London. But these pro-Palestinian supporters at a rally in South East London don't believe marches lead to attacks.
2: We've never advocated any violence, and people are very, very safe.
3: I have never heard any hate speech or anything else.
4: What's happening to Jewish people is wrong. We can't then make a conclusion that is because of the marches.
1: A 25-year-old man's fighting for his life in hospital after a shooting in South London early this morning. Three others were also wounded after shots were fired from a vehicle in Brixton. Their injuries are not life-threatening. In sport, Arsenal have opened up a six-point lead at the top of the Premier League with a 3-0 win against Fulham. But West Ham's hopes of avoiding relegation have been dealt a big blow with a 3-0 defeat at Brentford. They'll drop into the bottom three if Tottenham win away to Aston Villa tomorrow. Captain Jared Bowen says it's not time to panic yet.
5: What we have to do now is just focus on the next one. That's all that matters. We've got three games left and they'll be cup finals for us. That's it. Nothing's changed in our mindset. It's down to us and we have what we have in our group.
1: Newcastle's 3-1 victory over Brighton eased some pressure on manager Eddie Howe. Ipswich will be back in the Premier League next season after sealing promotion with a 3-0 win against QPR. And Livingston have been relegated from the Scottish Premiership after fellow strugglers Kilmarnock won 3-0 against Dundee United. Dundee beat St Mirren 1-0. That's the latest. I'm Jenny Barsby.
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now I go for walks, to the movies, maybe to the park. I have a seat on the same old bench to watch the children play. You know, tomorrow is their future, but for me, just another day. They all gather around me. They seem to know my name. We laugh, tell a few jokes, but it still doesn't ease my pain. I know I can't hide from a memory, though day after day I've tried. I keep saying, she'll be back, but today, again,

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0: 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What she doesn't know is right now, a new mum is feeling the benefit of Sarah's blood donation.
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Bubble wrap was originally invented in 1957 to be sold as wallpaper. Putting dry tea bags in smelly shoes or gym bags is an easy and quick way to absorb any unpleasant odors. Astronauts aboard the International Space Station see 15 sunrises and 15 sunsets a day, averaging one every 45 minutes, due to the station's proximity to the Earth and speed of its orbit.

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1: Hello, this is Sophie Ellis-Bexter saying congratulations to Radio Wave for 60 years of broadcasting to the listeners, patients and staff of Ashford, Woking and St Peter's Hospitals.

It's nearly the end of another day. And if you're on the wards, remember to follow the steps on the Sleepy Eyes poster so everyone has a good night's rest. Did you know that the hospital has introduced 28 new electric vehicle charging points for staff and visitors to use on site?

The TV was connected to the extension lead, and the lead was connected to the hairdryer, and the dryer was connected to the heater, and the heater was connected to the straighteners, and they all were connected to one socket, and the socket was connected to the house fire, and the fire killed 3 people before we put it out. Attach too many appliances to one socket and it could cause an overload, and that could cause a fire. Fire kills. You can prevent it.

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1: From the Sky News Centre at 11. Airlines will be allowed to run fewer empty planes under government plans to better protect summer holidays. Victoria Lawrence explains.
2: Flights could merge where there are multiple trips to the same destination on the same day. It's hoped it'll save jet fuel and reduce last-minute cancellations where a service isn't sold out. Temporary rule changes being consulted on would allow airlines to lock in schedules in advance. It would also let them hand back takeoff and landing slots. Missing them currently carries a penalty. We are told jet fuel supplies are being monitored daily. The Conservatives worry passengers could be put onto a flight that suits the airline but not them.
1: A 19-year-old man's been charged with false communications relating to a bomb hoax at a Peter Kay gig in Birmingham. The Utilita Arena had to be evacuated last night after reports of a suspicious bag. A shooting in South London has left a 25-year-old man fighting for his life. Three other people were also injured after shots were fired from a car in Brixton early this morning. The King's heading home from Bermuda, his first royal visit to an overseas territory as monarch. Charles opened a new Coast Guard facility and attended the launch of a UK space agency project. In sport, Arsenal have moved 6 points clear at the top of the Premier League with a 3-0 victory over Fulham. Newcastle eased some pressure on manager Eddie Howe thanks to a 3-1 win against Brighton. His side ended a run of four straight defeats.
3: That was a massive win for us. We knew it. Everyone knew it. I think we've been building towards that for a few weeks. I think the training has been really strong. It's been really committed, very competitive, and I'm a big believer that you always end up getting your rewards for that if your work continues to be strong. And credit to the players for sticking together, staying united.
1: West Ham's 3-0 defeat at Brentford hit their survival hopes, while Livingston are relegated from the Scottish Premiership. Kilmarnock beat Dundee United 3-0 to send them down. And Formula One World Championship leader Kimi Antonelli has secured pole position for tomorrow's Miami Grand Prix. That's the latest. I'm Jenny Barsby.
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1: Ashford and St Peter's Hospital and Royal Surrey Group are pleased to be identified as the preferred partner for a potential strategic partnership with QVH, also known as the Queen Victoria Hospital NHS Foundation Trust in East Grinstead. QVH is an internationally recognised centre of excellence for reconstruction and sleep medicine, whilst also providing essential healthcare services for local people. QVH employs around 1,000 staff and has a strong reputation for clinical excellence, patient outcomes and quality of care. In recent months, QVH has been exploring partnership options to support the long-term sustainability and resilience of its services, inviting expressions of interest from organisations across Surrey and Sussex. Following a detailed and robust appraisal process with clinicians, staff, patients and stakeholders, QVH's board approved a proposal to proceed with a partnership with Ashford and St Peter's Hospitals and Royal Surrey at its public board meeting on the 16th of December. The next steps will include future discussions at the Ashford and St Peter's Hospital and Royal Surrey board meetings this year and a period of mutual planning with QVH. The Trust will keep all its members and supporters updated as these discussions progress.
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3: Did you know the use of the public bus between St Peter's and Ashford hospitals saves approximately 40,000 carbon miles per year, caused by the previous staff hopper bus?

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1: Hey, it's Jordan, Chris and Sean from Capital Breakfast, and we just wanted to say a huge congratulations to Radio Way on 60 years of keeping St. Peter's and Ashford hospitals entertained.
2: Yes! Come on!

0: lights will be dimming on the wards from 11 o'clock. It's all part of the Sleepy Eyes campaign to give patients a better night's sleep.
1: Did you know percussive maintenance is the technical term for hitting something until it works? Pirates used to wear eye patches on one eye during the day so that they could see better at night with that same eye. Cats don't meow to each other, they meow to get the attention of humans.

You probably think you're pretty good at multitasking behind the wheel. I mean, you have to multitask to drive. So what's wrong with checking your phone? The thing is, your brain simply doesn't work that way. Even a quick look at the message, for quick reply, affects your concentration and makes you less able to react to hazards. If you use a mobile phone while driving, you're 4 times more likely to crash. Think. Put your phone away.

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1: From the Sky News Centre at midnight. The government's announced plans to deal with a possible shortage of jet fuel caused by the war in Iran. They include allowing airlines to run fewer empty planes and also let them hand back takeoff and landing slots. Missing them currently carries a penalty. Sir Keir Starmer's calling on his party to be more united to make life better for working people. Amid speculation of an impending leadership challenge, the Prime Minister's urged his party not to descend into political infighting like the previous Tory government. Here's our political correspondent, Lucy McDade.
2: Prime Minister pretty much making the case for stability of leadership. And a warning to his MPs that unity is what's needed if they want to deliver their plan for change.
1: A teenager's been charged in connection with a bomb hoax at a Peter Kay show in Birmingham. The utility arena had to be evacuated last night after a report of a suspicious bag. 19-year-old Omar Majid has been charged with false communications relating to a bomb hoax. The King's first royal visit to an overseas territory as sovereign's come to an end. His Majesty's been in Bermuda, where he opened a new Coast Guard station and attended the launch of a UK space agency project. In sport, Arsenal have moved 6 points clear at the top of the Premier League with a 3-0 victory over Fulham, but West Ham's hopes of avoiding relegation were dealt a blow with a 3-0 defeat at Brentford. Ipswich are heading back to the top flight after winning 3-0 against QPR. It's the third promotion in four seasons under manager Kieran McKenna. He says this one feels the most significant.
3: It's probably been the hardest one, if I'm honest. So, yeah, it means an awful lot. I'm so grateful to my family and for the staff, the way they supported me, and yeah, it's brilliant.
1: Livingston have been relegated from the Scottish Premiership after Kilmarnock won 3-0 against Dundee United. And China's Wu Yizhe has secured a place in the final of the World Snooker Championship with a dramatic 17-16 victory over Northern Ireland's Mark Allen. That's the latest. I'm Jenny Barsby.
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0: Many men suffering abuse at the hands of their partners think they're to blame, that they're weak. That is not the case. We are here for you. We are the Mankind Initiative, and we have been helping men escape from domestic abuse since 2001. Call us on our helpline, 01-823-334244. That is 01-823-334244. The lines are open from 10 till 4, Monday to Friday. Remember, you're not alone.
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2: One ticket, please. 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

60 years of Feel Good Radio, brought to you by Radio Way. 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Keep up the good work.

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0: Some doorstep traders mislead and some may steal. Saying no is not impolite, it's your right. 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
1: From the Sky News Centre at 1. Airlines will be allowed to temporarily group passengers from different flights together as part of proposed plans to save jet fuel. Ministers hope it'll prevent cancellations when a service has too many empty seats, but the Tories worry it'll cause, not prevent, disruption. Supply chain expert Dr. Lee Joe-Johns says the global economy will suffer if disruption in the Strait of Hormuz continues.
2: As of now, we have about 3.5% of the global GDP has been reduced in terms of the entire effect. If it continues, one can expect about 6%, or about 6 trillion global GDP being wiped out.
1: Well, tonight, Donald Trump says he's reviewing Iran's latest proposal to end the war. The US president also told reporters there's a possibility the US could restart strikes. A 25-year-old man's fighting for his life in hospital after a shooting in South London early Saturday morning. Three others were also wounded after shots were fired from a vehicle in Brixton. Their injuries are not life-threatening. A 19-year-old man has been charged with false communications relating to a bomb hoax at a Peter Kay gig in Birmingham. The Utilita Arena had to be evacuated on Friday night after a report of a suspicious bag. In sport, Arsenal have boosted their Premier League title chances with a 3-0 victory over Fulham. They've moved 6 points clear of Manchester City at the top of the table, although their closest rivals...